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8: 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Clear and quiet, Bingle breakdown free. The Geelong Ring Road in shape in both directions. Same to the Surf Coast Highway and a smooth run to Melbourne on the Princes past the airport, in through the Mulpi Bypass and Point Cook Bend. A hassle-free merge onto the West Gate too. 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Clear and sunny, a top of 25 degrees. Right now it's 19 degrees. More traffic across the weekend. Keep it K-Rock.
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10: Mostly sunny and 25 today. Hi, it's Andrew here with the latest news. Impacted water quality along the Barwon River has since largely resolved itself after sewer spills last weekend. That was during Saturday's major downpour, with Barwon Water conducting multiple tests during the week while warning people to avoid contact with the water. Riyadh's international airport in Saudi Arabia has been attacked. At least 12 people confirmed dead. More than 300 people have been injured in the third attack on the airport by Iran-backed Houthi rebels. A 15-year-old boy has been arrested and hospitalised with burns following a suspicious fire at a Korean barbecue restaurant in Melbourne's southeast this morning. Two males were spotted breaking into the Springvale business shortly after midnight before thick black smoke began billowing from the top floor. A big revamp on the cards for the Barwon Coast Discovery Centre at Barwon Heads. Developers lodging a proposal with Geelong Council for a more than $1 million redevelopment, including an interior and exterior spruce-up. And Nicolas Cage has confirmed he's making his way into one of HBO's most iconic TV shows. He's due to appear in the next season of True Detective. No word yet, though, on when it'll debut.
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10: Some big clashes to round out round 9 in the AFLW today. Fremantle heading east to take on North Melbourne, while the Hawks host the Lions and the Swans go up against the Blues. It comes after Geelong shifted to top of the ladder last night after taming the Giants. South Melbourne has become the first non-A-League soccer club to lift the Australia Cup. The second-tier side upset Melbourne Victory 4-3 on penalties. Victory veteran Jason Davidson missing from the spot to hand South Melbourne the title.
11: If Lopez saves or Davidson misses, it's all over.
10: On on Paramount Plus there. And we're just half an hour away from the start of the great race at Bathurst. Zach Bates has put his car on pole ahead of Brody Kostecki.
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10: Mostly sunny and 25 today, tomorrow showers and 18, and right now it's 19 degrees. 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

Well, lucky for you, it's still the morning. It is K-Rock 955 Ray with her sisters on backing vocals. They're named Emma and Absolutely, singers in their own right, Joy Everywhere, and Ray performing at Spilt Milk in Geelong in 2 months' time. This is a More Music Weekend for Prestige Jayco Geelong's Great October Sale. It is on now, Bellarine Highway, Newcombe. We're going to have a chill, beautiful love ballad from Aerosmith and then Dom Dolla, all in the next 15 minutes here at K-Rock.

0: Dom Dolai, how good. It's new from him with a couple of others he's collaborating with. That is Danger, Danger, and you are at K-Rock 955. We are doing dangerous things here at the K-Rock studio all last week and this week coming up. I'm throwing darts on the job site, and it is fine because when I do it, I'm the only one in the room and I'm throwing it at a wall of balloons. Behind each balloon is a prize, most likely. Mainly, it is family passes of varying amounts to the Royal Geelong show, which its final day will be this time next week. Starts on Thursday. It is 4 days of fun for the whole family, and we play a game called Punch and Darts, or I throw a dart at the balloon. Behind each balloon is a prize. You just call up and grab it. But you're just taking, you're riding your luck on the way I throw the dart. So just, I try to do the best I can, and it's totally random. I don't know what's behind each one. So we'll do it again next week, four times a day, starting with Tom and Loggy for breakfast, where Punch and Darts are K-Rock, winning you tickets to the Royal Geelong Show.
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0: K-Rock 955. Happy Sunday. A more music weekend for, well, look, we look forward to this every year, to be honest, and it is on right now. Prestige Daco Geelong's Great October Sale. 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
16: G'day there, nothing to hold you up around town, clear and quiet. The Geelong Ring Road in shape in both directions, same to the Surf Coast Highway and smooth sailing to Melbourne on the Princes past the airport, in through the Maltby Bypass and Point Cook Bend, a hassle-free merge onto the West Gate as well. 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Mostly clear and sunny, a top of 25 degrees. Right now it's 21 degrees. More traffic across the weekend. Keep it K-Rock.
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14: Partly cloudy and 25 today, broadcasting on Wadawurrung Country. Hi, it's Andrew here with the latest news. Lazarus Community Centre will receive funding to help finish off its new facility if the opposition wins next month's state election. Liberal Upper House MP Bev MacArthur says Lazarus sees up to 80 people a day.
17: They've raised all the money to revitalise that old jail facility, and they raised the money to fund the operation. The least we can do is provide some of the equipment they need to upgrade all the facilities.
14: Debt is set to be a big issue for voters at next month's state election. A News Corp poll finding 76% of Victorians want the major parties to address the issue as interest repayments hit $24 million every day. At least a dozen people have been killed in another attack on an airport in Saudi Arabia's capital. That's amid multiple airstrikes on the country by Houthi rebels in recent days. Something for asthma sufferers to consider today across Geelong and the Bellarine. Forecasters listing the grass pollen count today as high. It's currently moderate across the rest of the state.
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14: A shoulder injury for Claudia Gunjaka, the only problem for Geelong in last night's victory over GWS. They put the Giants to the sword 96-33. Coach Mick Stanier saying they're hopeful it won't be a big problem.
18: Eliminate anything too nasty, but we'll know more shortly. But we're sort of fingers crossed that might not be as bad as we first thought.
14: Today, meantime, sees North take on Fremantle, the Hawks host the Lions, and the Blues head to Sydney to face the Swans. And South Africa faces an uphill battle in the first test against Australia in Durban after a dominant day with the bat from the tourists. Matt Renshaw blasted a career-best 190 to help Australia post 390 before the Proteas stumbled to 1 for 27 at stumps on day two. Renshaw says he left everything out on the pitch.
19: Yeah, it sort of all just hit me at once. And I think you had Nathan at the other end. It was pretty emotional. So to see that, it was pretty special.
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14: Partly cloudy and 25 today. Tomorrow a shower or two, clearing and 18. And right now it's 21 degrees. And you're up to date on K-Rock 955.
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quality of new Australian EDM is just amazing. That is Yes Boon and Nosebleeds. Hopefully none of those literally for you this weekend. 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It's awesome every year. It's on now at the Bellarine Highway at Newcombe. Should we get straight into it? Well, soon I want to say that MGMT is after Gracie Abrams. Now here she is at K-Rock.

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Prestige Jayco Geelong's Great October Sale. On now, Ballerine Highway, Newcombe.

0: Pete Murray, just chilling on a Sunday afternoon around Geelong on the Surf Coast. It is K-Rock 955. On Friday, we made one very young listener the absolute biggest legend in their school.
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1: Thanks to Prestige Jayco Geelong and their Great October Sale, which is on now, Bellarine Highway, Newcombe. We are having a More Music Weekend. I want to say thanks for people that get involved with our local music show called Great Ocean Odes, which focuses on music being made by people that live around Geelong and the Surf Coast or grew up here or are about to visit here and play shows. And Wednesday's one we did live at the new music venue launched in August called Church. It's a part of the Geelong Arts Centre on Ryrie Street. And yeah, it was live. You could listen, but also the people that came, their voices were loud and cheering. It was great. But the performances we had from locally raised artists Bella Deer and the ARIA-nominated Wilson was just spectacular. There are photos and videos on the K-Rock socials. Instagram's probably the best place, at K-Rock Geelong. There's a whole heap. I just want to thank everyone that got involved and gets into it and supports the music industry and the venues around Geelong and the Surf Coast, because it's for the benefit of all of us that we have a thriving music scene, just hospitality-wise and creative-wise, and there's so much happening. So cheers to everyone and cheers to K-Rock for supporting it. Cat's Eye and Madonna after one.
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13: K-Rock Traffic.
14: In Grovedale, Colac Road, busy both ways at Pioneer Road, then slows at Rosshead Drive. Belmont High Street, patchy both directions at Roslyn Road. Geelong West, Shannon Ave, holding a few southbound at Autumn Street. Torquay, Surf Coast Highway, slows southbound at Beach Road. And Melbourne bound on the Princess Freeway, looking good, Corio to Werribee. 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Today's weather, partly cloudy, 25 degrees. Tomorrow, shower or two, clearing, 18. Right now, it's 23 degrees. More traffic across the weekend. Keep it K-Rock.
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17: Partly cloudy and 25 today. Hi, it's Andrew here with the latest news. Anyone with information on a suspicious fire at an abandoned property in Norlane is being asked to call Crime Stoppers. Crews attended the property on Bellbird Avenue on Friday night to find a fire on the fence line. The investigation into a thwarted airline hijack plot has shifted focus to Australia, with UAE officials revealing the accused co-pilot was radicalised while living in Melbourne. Hamam al-Hamami allegedly attempted to plunge a fly-Dubai flight into Tel Aviv's main airport before being subdued. Authorities are now probing his connections to local student groups and a Melbourne Islamic Centre during his time as an engineering student. Pauline Hanson says One Nation would be prepared to support a coalition minority government at the next federal election. She's urging the opposition leader to put personal differences aside for the sake of ousting Labor. Nationals MP David Littleproud telling Nine it's a viable option.
18: The lived experience under Anthony Albanese is not a good one, so we have to change the government. And politics is the brutal game of arithmetic. If you don't have the numbers in total, then you're going to have to look to the crossbench to help.
17: And the Barwon Coast Discovery Centre at Barwon Heads could be in for a big spruce up. A more than $1 million redevelopment proposal now sitting with Geelong Council to modify the interior and exterior of the historic building.
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17: Reports emerging an AFL club has some players in hospital after allegedly taking recreational drugs. Seven is reporting they've suffered complications after allegedly partying at a player's house last night. Another pole position for Max Verstappen, while Oscar Piastri starts seventh for tonight's F1 Singapore Grand Prix. It comes after a fiery sprint race, which saw Piastri and McLaren teammate Lando Norris tangle. Piastri ultimately taken out of the race.
19: I didn't see him at the apex. I looked behind into the corner and saw it was a reasonable way behind for a corner like that, but I don't know, I'll have a look.
17: And day three of the first test between South Africa and Australia tonight, the Proteas to resume in Durban at 1-27 in reply to the Aussies 390.
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17: Partly cloudy and 25 today across Geelong and the Surf Coast. As for tomorrow, a shower or two clearing and 18. And you're up to date on K-Rock 955.
16: Avalon, have a

Madonna at the moment. That was Hung Up, and you're at K-Rock. Enjoying a More Music weekend. I hope you're enjoying your weekend. Prestige Jayco Geelong's Great October Sale is still on now. Thoroughly recommend you check that out this afternoon. Bellarine Highway at Newcombe. This song is just growing and growing and growing for all year, really. Temper City, Self-Aware, big hit energy at K-Rock. No!

0: From the latest Hunger Games movie soundtrack, Noah Kahan and Draw You Out. It is K-Rock 955. They draw at AFL trade time, don't they? Far out. And that mammoth complicated one between the Bulldogs, Port Adelaide, Melbourne, Hawthorn and Carlton that came out on Friday afternoon. Wowee. I mean, it's confusing as, but, you know, if the teams get what they want, then they get what they want, then there you go. But some big names already moved. Butters to the Bulldogs. But the Cats, Ridley, Green, Marshall, Geelong will be pretty. And then, mate, there's a lot going on. But that'll end on Wednesday night. Harry Styles on the way, Jack Johnson and Jan Jux, Jasmine Adria coming up before 2 at K-Rock.
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1: Hey, this is Jazz and Adria. I'm from Janjuk, Victoria. My debut EP, Set Me Free, is out right now. Here is my favourite track. It's called Metro Supermarket. It's all about an experience I had one night, which led me to walk down to the local supermarket and cry, and I couldn't stop, and everyone was looking at me. But hey, at least I got something good out of a bad situation with this song. Hope you enjoy. 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

0: And more music weekend for Geelong and the Surf Coast at K-Rock 955. It's thanks to Prestige Jayco Geelong. Their great October sale is on now, Bellarine Highway at Newcombe. Now, music-wise, something very special has happened around here in the last week and a half. Songs that Geelong's very own Chrissy Amphlett recorded with Tim Finn in 1998 were released to the world. And After Two, if you haven't heard this yet, make sure you stick around and hear new music from Chrissy Amphlett.
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15: In Geelong West, Shannon Ave, slowing southbound at Autumn Street, Grovedale, Colac Road, busy both ways at Pioneer Road and Rossack Drive. In Belmont, High Street, patchy both directions at Rosslyn Road. Torquay, South Coast Highway, Hollingview southbound at Beach Road. And Melbourne bound on the Princess Freeway, looking good. 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Hurry in store today, only at Freedom. Checking the weather, partly cloudy today, 25 degrees. Tomorrow, shower 2, clearing 18. Right now, it's 23 degrees. More traffic across the weekend. Keep it K-Rock.
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17: Partly cloudy and 25 today. Hi, it's Andrew here with the latest news. Water quality tests have improved along the Barwon River, according to Barwon Water. That follows last weekend's downpour, which caused multiple sewer spills, affecting water quality for days. Counter-terrorism authorities are investigating the Australian background of the Fly Dubai pilot accused of trying to crash a passenger jet into Tel Aviv. UAE prosecutors claim 29-year-old Hamam Al-Hamami was radicalised while studying in Melbourne. Home Affairs Minister Tony Burke has told News 24 they will expose any links to radical literature or extremist online content.
18: We need to deal with those specific networks, whether it be ISIS-inspired or any of those horrific groups.
17: A staggering number of medical compensation payouts across Victoria in the last financial year. $250 million spent to settle injury cases, according to The Age, with the number of payouts nearly doubling in the last 10 years. And Krista Pike is now back in prison in Tennessee after surviving that botched lethal injection attempt. She's been discharged from hospital but will continue receiving medical care in prison.
2: Get ready. 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
17: Several AFL players have reportedly required treatment after complications after allegedly taking recreational drugs at a party last night. Seven is reporting at least three players from the club needed treatment. A whopping 190 from Matt Renshaw has put the Aussies in a good spot in Durban. The Proteas now facing the Aussies 390 runs as they continue their first innings tonight. And high drama at the F1 sprint race in Singapore, with Oscar Piastri tangling with McLaren teammate Lando Norris. Norris hitting Piastri while attempting an overtake last night, ultimately leaving the Aussie in the wall and out of the race.
19: The gap was closing, so I've had to try and avoid the incident. And obviously, there still was one. But it was a big gap, so I went for it. I have the right to do that.
17: That's Lando Norris. Max Verstappen, meantime, will start tonight's main event on pole.
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17: Partly cloudy and 25 today across Geelong and the Surf Coast. As for tomorrow, a shower or two clearing and 18. And you're up to date on K-Rock 955.
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At five, hanging out with Davo, and that was Chrissy Amphlett with Sometimes on a More Music weekend. Thanks to our mates at Prestige Jayco. Geelong's great October sale is on now, so get down to Bellarine Highway in Newcombe. But look, it is a gorgeous day, 24 degrees. The sun is shining, and wow, we are so lucky. Spring has sprung. If you're headed down to GMHBA Stadium this morning for Serenity in the Stadium, congratulations on starting your day with an hour of yoga with hundreds of people out on the stadium. Supporting mental health, what a great way to get around and a very important cause. But look, we're here having a great day for our More Music Sunday. And more music is what is promised, like Olivia Rodrigo in 2 Songs Time.

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It's a More Music Weekend on K-Rock 955. Prestige Jayco Geelong's Great October Sale. On now, Ballarine Highway, Newcombe.

0: Aussie band there, the Tullamarines with Flight Path. You're hanging out with Davo for your Sunday right here on K-Rock, and we are only 1, 2, 3, 4 sleeps away from the Royal Geelong Show, October 15th to 18th. 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
0: Yeah, that's right. It's back tomorrow morning with Tom and Loggy Punch and Darts, where we have so many passes for you to get to the Royal Geelong Show. Now, this is a bit of fun. We have a giant dartboard right here in the studio with a bunch of balloons on there. We're throwing darts at it. We're popping balloons and we're revealing some epic prizes. It could be one family pass, 3 family passes, 5 family passes, or even a VIP pass, which has a $50 show bag voucher, 10 ride vouchers, and a family pass to the Royal Geelong Show included in there as well. So the prizes are crazy, and you've got a chance to win it 3 times a day, every day this week, kicking off with Tom and Loggy tomorrow morning, Punch and Darts. And also, just as a side note, this Friday, Tim and I are going to be broadcasting live from the Royal Geelong Show. So if you're going down there on Friday, make sure you come and say g'day. Punch and Darts returns tomorrow morning with Tom and Loggy. But like I said, more music coming your way on the other side of this bit of Ella Langley. Yeah, we're loving that one. It's a bit of Nelly Furtado.

0: Oh, yeah. Vibes are high this Sunday afternoon. Don't go anywhere. Keep it K-Rock.
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Rock hanging out with Davo for this gorgeous Sunday afternoon. We are so lucky that spring has sprung. Whether you got down to the waterfront today for a walk, maybe you went to Torquay, maybe you're down at Point Addis or beyond, whatever you're up to, we've got the soundtrack for you right here on K-Rock with a More Music Weekend. Thanks to Prestige Jayco Geelong, their great October sale is on right now. So get down to the Bellarine Highway in Newcombe and look, we've got some bangers coming up. On the other side of this, Olivia Dean, Sam Fender.

0: He's going to be in the country in a mere couple of weeks now. It's not too far away. How exciting is that? If you managed to snag yourself tickets, congratulations. But look, we got all of that plus plenty more coming your way. On the other side of this, you're on K-Rock. Kim
1: and Dave. Ben from Newcombe, how are you making do?
2: My driver's side door on my car just won't open for me. So I'm currently climbing through the passenger seat door and going over the gear stick.
1: So annoying.
2: I actually had a date a couple of weeks ago, and the lovely lady thought I was being a gentleman by opening the door for her. I said, no, darling, I've got to pop in first.
0: Wow, honestly, the dating pool's incredible.
1: Nice, lucky girl.
0: Did you get a second date? Or?
2: Yeah, she took her car, though.
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4: Brent Anglesey, some westbound traffic for the Great Ocean Road, but besides a patchy run through Lawn, the Great Ocean Road looking good east and westbound. Avalon to Werribee, a good run to the north if you're Melbourne bound right now on the Princess Freeway, and clear inbound by the West Gate as well. At Queenscliff, some traffic about through town for the Bellarine Highway at the intersection with Hobson Street both ways. A busy around the Ferry Wharf as well. It's spring season at Freedom. 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Dropping to 13 degrees overnight, shower or two on the way for tomorrow with a top of 18, right now 24 degrees, or traffic across the weekend, keep it K-Rock.
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the Wedding on K-Rock. You're hanging out with Davo for your Sunday, and I hope you're enjoying yourself, whatever you're up to. I'd actually love to hear from you. If you head into our socials, K-Rock Geelong, Instagram, Facebook, TikTok, slide into those DMs and tell us what is going on. We'd love to hear from you, as I said. But not only that, while you're there, chuck us a follow. You can stay up to date with all the latest in local news, as well as finding out some of the incredible prizes that we're giving away. Actually, in about 15 minutes' time, I'm going to tell you how you can get to the Royal Geelong Show, because we have so many tickets. But we are here for a more music weekend, thanks to Prestige Jayco Geelong. Their great October sale is on right now, so get down to the Bellarine Highway in Newcombe. And in two songs' time, I love them.

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0: Yeah, this is so exciting. 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
0: Oh, how good is that? 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We could be calling you back later on this week. More music coming the way on the other side of this. I see Rihanna, Taylor Swift, Ocean Alley, plus plenty more. Don't go anywhere. 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

Sunshine is still out and about. Thank goodness for daylight savings and whatever you're up to. We've got the soundtrack for you right here. Thanks to our mates at Prestige Jayco Geelong because their great October sale is on right now. So get down to the Bellarine Highway in Newcombe. But it's thanks to those legends. We've got some actual rippers coming up on the other side of this. Katy Perry.

0: Now, look, controversial. I know Untouched by the Veronicas is our unofficial national anthem, but personally, my favourite has got to be Forever by the Veronicas. That's coming your way on the other side of this. You're on K-Rock.
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10: At Corio, some traffic about for the Princes Highway north of the junction with Bacchus Marsh Road and St George's Road. Busiest for the northbound run around Purnell Road. Around Anglesey, some westbound traffic for the Great Ocean Road. But besides a busy run through Lawn, the Great Ocean Road looking pretty good east and westbound. Avalon to Werribee, a good run to the north if you're Melbourne bound right now on the Princes Freeway and clear inbound on the Westgate as well. Most of us take sight for granted. 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Dropping to 13 degrees overnight. Shower 2 on the way for tomorrow with a top of 18. Right now 25 degrees. More traffic across the weekend. Keep it K-Rock.
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3: Party in the park. Party in the bush. Party under the bridge. Party at the restaurant. Party at the club. Party in the day. Party in my house. Party on the way to

Yeah, that still goes hard. The Veronicas Forever on K-Rock. You're hanging out with Davo. And that song was released in August 2005 and peaked at number two on the ARIA's single chart. Number two. Mate, robbed harder than Shannon Knoll in 2003. What an absolute ripper track from the Veronicas and a great throwback. Thanks to our mates at Prestige Jayco Geelong. Their great October sale is on now, Bellarine Highway in Newcombe. And a more music weekend is exactly what we've got in store. Coming up in two songs time, we got some Post Malone for you.

0: Sunny Federa and Becky Hill with Say Something on K-Rock. You're hanging out with Davo. Happy Sunday to ya. Yes, we're wrapping it up, but I mean, we've still got hours left of sunshine, baby. So get on out there and enjoy this awesome weather while we've got it. But look, this week, the Royal Geelong Show is kicking off 15th to 18th. Fun for the whole family. And I want to tell you how we can get you there.
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0: Yeah, that's right. It is back tomorrow morning with Tom and Loggy punching darts, breaking hearts and sending you to the Royal Geelong Show. Four sleeps left until the fun is back for another year.

0: And look, you could be winning a family pass or three family passes or even five family passes. Punch and darts. We've got a giant dartboard here in the studio filled with balloons and we're throwing darts at them and winning your prizes. There's also an option for a VIP package, mate. If you win that one, you are absolutely in luck because you'll get a $50 show bag voucher. You'll get 10 ride vouchers and a family pass to the Royal Geelong show. So you'll want to get involved with Punch and Darts. As I said, it is back tomorrow morning with Tom and Loggy, so stay tuned for that. Three times a day, your chance to get in the draw for this one. But look, more music coming your way on the other side of this. I see some Vanessa Carlton, Sabrina Carpenter, even local legends Savage Honey, and it's all coming your way on the other side of this. You're on K-Rock. The world has gone mad because you can't even go to the pub for a pint anymore without spending almost $20.
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1: 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It's track number 6 on our album, Darling. 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

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On now, Ballerine Highway, Newcombe.

Geelong and the Surf Coast. You're on K-Rock hanging out with Davo for a more music weekend. Thanks to Prestige Jayco Geelong. Their great October sale is on right now. Bellarine Highway in Newcombe. And wow, we've been so lucky today. 24 degrees around Geelong and the Surf Coast. The sun is shining and it still is. And we've got it for another couple of hours. So make sure you're soaking it in and enjoying this beautiful day in our beautiful part of the world that we live in. Look, we'd love to hear from you. Give us a message on K-Rock Geelong, Instagram, Facebook, TikTok, and chuck us a follow while you're there. You can stay up to date with all the latest in local news, as well as the incredible prizes we have up for grabs all the time here at K-Rock. But more music on the other side of this, Zara Larsson.

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13: Avalon to Werribee, a good afternoon so far for the Princes Freeway for the northbound run. If you're heading for Melbourne and the Geelong Ring Road, also clear both ways as well. Corio, some traffic about for the Princes Highway north of the junction with Bacchus Marsh Road and St George's Road. Busiest for the northbound run around Purnell Road. At Warren Ponds, busy as always for Colac Road, both ways around the shopping centre. Take back dinner time with HelloFresh. 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Dropping to 13 degrees overnight. Shower 2 on the way for tomorrow with the top of 18, right now 25 degrees. More traffic across the weekend. Keep it K-Rock.
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Brand new Chanel's on K-Rock. You're with Dave-O for your Sunday. And, of course, Slater has been announced as one of the artists on a stacked lineup for Laneway Festival 2027. It's happening February 19th up the highway in Melbourne at Flemington Racecourse. And the lineup is stacked. It is heavy with so many incredible artists. Fontaines DC, one of them. The Hayley Williams Show is part of it. We also have Adela, Slater, Nina Jirachi, Horse Girl, plus plenty more. It looks like a ripper event, so if you want to get involved with that one, I believe tickets are on sale now, but right now we are here for a More Music Weekend. Thanks to Prestige Jayco Geelong, their great October sale is on now, Bellarine Highway in Newcombe. We've got some rippers coming up. We'll be turning up the heat with some Dom Dolla, Solomon and Skepta with Danger Danger.

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2: 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We know you love that big hit energy. 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

0: Danger.
1: Yeah, how good was that? Danger, danger. My Daddy Dom Dollar featuring Solomon and Skepta here on K-Rock. You're with Davo for your Sunday afternoon. And Dom Dollar, he was here only a few weeks ago up the highway in Melbourne at Marvel Stadium. He did his headline show to 60,000 people, and I was lucky enough to be one of them. If you were there, it just felt like the biggest nightclub of all time. It was definitely a very special event, and this is what Dom Dollar had to say about it.
2: It felt like a dream, if I'm going to be honest. I remember waking up and I was like, this is the closest I've felt to Christmas morning since I was like 6 years old. I haven't been that nervous for a show in a while, but it was surreal. I actually had to take my glasses off. I'm pretty blind. It was kind of overwhelming. I'm like, if I look in the crowd and I make eye contact with like everyone, which you can do with your frames on, I was like, I'm going to absolutely lose the plot. So I've just kind of was like, all right. Played with blurry ocean.
1: How good is that? Dom Dollar, full of gratitude after his ripper show at Marvel Stadium. But we're here for a More Music Weekend thanks to Prestige Jayco Geelong's great October sale. It's on right now, so get down to the Bellarine Highway in Newcombe. And on the other side of this, we've got some Tame Impala, we got Usher, Olivia Rodrigo, plus plenty more. Don't go anywhere. Keep it K-Rock.
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4: Michelle from Armstrong Creek Morning. Are you still entertaining, mate? Are you having people over?
5: I actually just had some really good friends over. Like, with a dinner party, I really put some thought into, you know, doing three courses and a bit of an appetizer. Chill music that had videos with it. You know, a little bit jazzy, a little bit holiday spirit.
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0: Long and the Surf Coast, you're on K-Rock hanging out with Davo for your Sunday. I'm about to get on out of here, but of course we're only four sleeps away until the Royal Geelong Show. 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And that's exactly what Charlie Price did from Wallington Primary School. 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
1: 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Oh, yeah. 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
0: Yeah, if you want to be the K-Rock's class clown, just like Charlie Price from Wallington Primary, head to krock.com.au and Tom and Loggy will be calling someone back this week to let them know they've won a family pass for themselves, but as well as every other person in their classroom. That's right, the Royal Geelong Show coming up. Four sleeps time. More music on the way on the other side of this, like a bit of Ella Langley.
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0: More big hit energy where that came from. It's on the way on the other side of this. I'll catch it from 3 p.m. tomorrow afternoon. You're on K-Rock.
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0: Absolutely.
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10: Avalon to Werribee, a good afternoon so far for the Princes Freeway for the northbound run. If you're heading for Melbourne, and that good run continues. The Geelong Ring Road also seeing a clear run both ways. At Corio, some traffic about for the Princes Highway, north of the junction with Bacchus Marsh Road and St George's Road. Busiest for the northbound run around Purnell Road. Bourne Ponds, busiest always both ways as well. The Colac Road around the shopping centre. 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Hurry in store today, only at Freedom. Dropping to 13 degrees overnight. Shower or two on the way for tomorrow. Top of 18, right now 25 degrees. More traffic across the weekend. Keep it K-Rock.

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9: 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Harton. Harton. Harton. 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
2: 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It's muesli bar packets.
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0: from Newcombe. 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
1: 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So I'm currently climbing through the passenger seat door and going over the gear stick.
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1: So what we're going to do is we're going to take a leap forward, let's say a couple hundred years in time, and they read about the legend of Tim, they read about the legend of Davo, mm-hmm. and they want to do a ritual where they bring five items to try and summon the ghost of us. First on the list, an Essendon scarf. 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
2: Yes.
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1: Sounds like you're saying it this time.
2: Yeah.
1: Which is a burden off my shoulders to be the one to say it out loud.
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1: We've been keeping an eye on our Facebook memories this week. 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

0: 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My kinder teacher says I'm a storyteller, and guess what? My story's just the beginning.
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1: So what we're going to do is we're going to take a leap forward, let's say a couple hundred years in time, and they read about the legend of Tim, they read about the legend of Davo, mm-hmm. and they want to do a ritual where they bring five items to try and summon the ghost of us. First on the list, an Essendon scarf. 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
2: Yes.
1: A pot plant. 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
2: 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Definitely be a certificate officially declaring that Tim Bolch is always right.
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1: Sounds like you're saying it this time.
2: Yeah.
1: Which is a burden off my shoulders to be the one to say it out loud.
0: Tim and Davo are driving Geelong in the Surf Coast home. 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
1: Good morning. So far, a pretty quiet start for your Monday. Over in Newcombe, you have some works on Port Arlington Road near Boundary Road. You've got speed and lane restrictions in place. There's also works on Bowen Heads Road between Charlemont and Armstrong Creek. Looking at your run into Melbourne, it's smooth sailing on the Princes Freeway. You've got a clear run past the Maltby Bypass and Point Cook Bend and then right through the Westgate Freeway. 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That's worth pulling over for. And October 13 at participating stores. More traffic all day while you work. Keep it K-Rock.
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3: Hey there, it's Nicole taking a look at what's coming up in the news this morning. Carlton has yet to comment on reports that drugs were present at a weekend party hosted by
1: Will Day While You Work. 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

0: call for the state government to start a trial using a direct train service between Geelong and Werribee. Donald Trump has declared Russia and Ukraine have agreed to an energy ceasefire effective immediately. And health concerns for Pope Leo, with the Vatican confirming he's to undergo surgery. In sport, the Aussies take a lead of 139 runs into day four of the first test against South Africa in Durban. And Max Verstappen has claimed the Singapore Grand Prix, Oscar Piastri finishing fifth, just behind Lando Norris. A shower or two clearing a top of 18 today, and we'll have more news at 6.
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12: Looking at your drive around town, traffic is starting to pick up in both directions on the Trobe Terrace between Church Street and Fine Street. There's also some minor delays both ways in pockets right through Ryrie Street. Otherwise, you've got no dramas if you ride on the Surf Coast Highway and Bellarine Highway. And traffic remains quiet and cruisy if you drive into Melbourne, taking just 48 minutes from Corio to Port Melbourne along the Princes Freeway and Westgate Freeway. 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More traffic all day while you work. 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
16: Broadcasting on Waterrun Country, hey, it's AJ here with your latest K-Rock news. The Carlton Football Club has yet to announce any sanctions against two players after a weekend party landed them in hospital. The club confirming that Lachie Cowan and Will Haywood were hospitalised in separate incidents. The club not commenting on reports on the presence of drugs at a party hosted by Haywood at his home in South Yarra. A call for the state government to start a trial using a direct train service between Geelong and Werribee. Both councils say the practical and low-cost trial could provide a rail connection without waiting for major infrastructure to be built. The tracks between Little River and Werribee are still being used for freight. A 57-year-old woman remains in hospital after being struck by a car outside Flinders Street Station yesterday. An allegedly stolen car then hit a number of parked cars as it tried to get away. A 16-year-old boy arrested and will front the children's court today. Houthi rebels have again struck the main airport in Saudi Arabia just days after a deadly attack in Riyadh. Authorities are reporting that injuries but no deaths at the King Khalid International Airport. A strike on Saturday claimed 13 lives. And strong ticket sales are expected for the Matildas' first game in Victoria in 2 years. They go on sale today for the K Park clash against Columbia on December 2.
17: This is an amazing stadium. I'd love nothing more than to play here as a Matilda, but to have 40,000 fans, particularly from Victoria. We've got the biggest participation sport in the country.
16: That's Heather Garriock from Football Australia there.
0: Get ready. 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
16: Essendon and Cat Grian Myers have been linked as trade period reaches its final days. The Cat has been ruled out of a move to Perth to join West Coast. However, the Bombers have reportedly expressed interest in the Cat's star with 3 days to go. Australia has taken a commanding position in the first test against South Africa. The Aussie bowlers tearing through the Proteas, who were all out for 284. Australia closed play at none for 33, leading by 139 runs. And a classic on the mountain at the Bathurst 1000. Brody Kotchke and Todd Hazelwood claiming the honours on the mountain after Anton DiPasquale ran out of fuel during the final lap. Kotchke elated post-race.
18: The mountain always chooses the winner. We definitely had the fastest car today, so super proud of everyone. This Ford Mustang was on rails. And I can't believe we've won Bathurst in the 70!
16: That audio thanks to Channel 7.
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19: Good morning, Liam Robertson from Surfing Victoria here with your morning surf report. Well, another day of great waves across the coastline this morning. That swell has held in there. It will start to decrease throughout the day, but still seeing well overhead waves, particularly on those surf coast reefs that are picking up a lot of swell. Winds from that west-northwest direction, so clean options, particularly on the surf coast reefs and the beaches. So great waves on offer. Experienced surfers only on those more premier reef breaks. Protected corners have some great waves as well in that shoulder-to-head high range. As always, if you are going to surf, surf with a mate, surf within your limits, and play it safe by the water.
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8: K-Rock weather.
16: A clearing shower or two and a top of 18 degrees today. Right now we're sitting at 14. You're up to date with Tom and Loggy.
0: 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A couple of mics, a couple of tunes, a couple of friends. Some things just work, just like Tom and Loggy. Oh, a couple of kitties. Hello, K-Rock.
2: Good morning, 4 minutes past six. Welcome to another week. How you going, Log?
1: Good, mate. How are you?
2: Good, thank you. Did you have a good weekend?
1: Yeah, I did. I was down at Prestige Jacob on Saturday, which was a lot of fun.
2: Tony, Deb and the team.
1: Just having a lot of fun in the sun, which
2: always,
1: is nice.
2: Always a huge weekend. Always a huge weekend.
1: What about you?
2: I was out and about. I was up the highway for a large portion of the weekend.
1: Nice.
2: I was at the Melbourne Marrow yesterday. That was really cool. My first ever time spectating.
1: Yeah.
2: Not running. God. But amazing.
1: What was it like to be a spectator?
2: It was incredible. Yeah. Really, really cool. And sort of, I'll talk about it a little bit later, but sort of racing around Melbourne, trying to pop up at different spots.
1: Yeah.
2: And just like the whole place comes alive and everybody's so supportive. It was an awesome thing to be a part of. It was really lovely, yeah.
1: So. Has it made you want to run?
2: No. Nah, I'll be right. I'll be a professional spectator, I think. But yeah, it's easy to get swept up in the vibe, so that was quite cool. Also, easy to get swept up in the vibe of the Royal Geelong Show, which is a mere days away now. This Thursday kicks off. Can you believe it's back for another year? Yeah, so I want to send you along. We're going to punch some darts a little bit later on the show. 52232955. It's a number to put into your phone and get yourself that opportunity to win some family passes or some VIP access. Be part of the Royal Geelong Show, October 15 to 18. Fun for the whole family. Don't call now, though. We're not doing it right now. We'll do it a little bit later in the show.
1: Now, breaking news this morning, Powderfinger details have just been released on their tour. So how about I take you through it next?
2: Let's do it after Somber, Homewrecker, 6 past 6. You're on K-Rock 955. It's Tom and Loggie. Good morning.

0: Somber Home Wreck, it's 6:09 here on K-Rock 955. 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
1: A lot of people set their alarms early this morning, and if you didn't, don't worry because I set mine. Actually, I'm already awake. Powderfinger have dropped all the tour announcements.

0: 17 years, and I was there for their last tour.
1: Oh, yeah.
0: Epic. I can't believe 17 years goes like that. This is going to be a major national run of tour dates. And, of course, when are we going to get them and where are they playing in Melbourne? Well, it's going to be Friday the 22nd, the 23rd. Friday and Saturday the 22nd and 23rd, and then the next weekend, Friday and Saturday the 29th and 30th.
1: Mm.
0: And they're playing at, this is in October next year, at Melbourne Park Oval.
1: Okay.
0: So Melbourne Park Oval is basically where, I mean, there's a lot of soccer that's played there. It's kind of like the one, there's John Cain Arena and there's Rod Laver Arena, and it's the big oval kind of in between the both of them.
1: So it's like the outdoors.
0: Yeah, it's like the outdoors. And that's why I'm like, Melbourne Park Oval.
1: So it's not Amy Park.
0: No, they're saying Melbourne Park Oval.
1: Mm.
0: So I'm like, yeah, that's what I was like. Is it Melbourne Park? Is it? But Melbourne Park is John Cain Arena.
1: So where Collingwood train sometimes?
0: Yeah, I don't know. That's why I'm like so confused by this. I'm like, what is Melbourne Park Oval?
1: Okay, well.
0: So I'm having a bit of a Google and it seems that, yeah, it could be. I mean, Melbourne Park Precinct itself includes your Rod Laver and your John Cain and everything, but oval in the word.
1: The oval, yeah.
0: The oval is, yeah. I mean, look, they're hoping to get heaps of people there, of course. 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A whole bunch of pre-sales before that, plus they've got VIP experiences.
1: Mm.
0: Let's get some more powder finger in the work,
1: okay,
0: shall
1: we? Okay, we've got a bit of this gear.
0: To a VIP pit in front of the stage, or best seats in the house, as they're calling it. You get access to a VIP bar, exclusive hardcover photography book.
1: Yeah.
0: You get a commemorative VIP laminate and gift item, and more with the VIP package. Have no idea what they're going for at the moment. Sorry.
1: Okay.
0: But, yeah.
1: It will be very cool. It will be really cool. So you buy your tickets and you work out where Melbourne Park Oval is later. Like, I think that's the...
0: You just get a maximum of 8 tickets per show per customer. So if you want to go with a big group, if you want to go with your fam or whatever, that's where you'll be able to do it. Just send someone in to to try and get the tickets.
1: Get online. Refresh.
0: Mm.
1: Cool. Well, that's very exciting. Looking forward to that. And I guess, you know, when you go to Melbourne Park Precinct, you can just follow the crowd and know it.
0: 100%. It's just weird. I've never heard of it.
1: Nor I. 52232955 if you know where Melbourne Park Oval is. We would love to hear from you.
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15: 16 minutes past 6 on K-Rock 955. Sitting on 14 degrees at the moment here on Mirrabooka Street. And it feels like it too. Shower or two clearing this morning with a top of 18. Did you hear any rain while you were lying in bed before you got up this morning? No, I did. Shower or two tomorrow and 15, cloudy and 15 on Wednesday.
16: We're just chatting about Powderfinger Tour. They've announced it this morning. A lot of shows and a lot of ways to get tickets. I would suggest checking out Live Nation for all your information. They are coming to Melbourne Park Oval October 22nd and 23rd and then again on the 29th and 30th. And we're like, what is Melbourne Park Oval? It's the park in between Rod Laver and John Cain Arena. And then AJ just said to us, it's where they have the Australian Open's fan portal kind of situation. Yeah. So it's like Grand Slam Oval is what they normally call it. Yeah, so it's going to be a big outdoor event. Right. Which is cool.
15: Okay, so it's that big open space there. It's not over the other side of the road where we were talking about.
16: Oh, okay. No, sorry. I didn't realise. Okay, yes.
15: Yeah,
16: because I get what you were saying now, across the
15: Amy
16: other
15: Park.
16: Side.
15: Yeah, right? No. That's not it. Anyway, well, now we know where you're going. You still got to get tickets.
16: You so do.
15: That's the catch. Going old school, tattoo, all the things she said. It's 18 past 6 on K Rock 955.

0: Tattoo, All the Things She Said, 21 past 6 on K-Rock 955. Tom and Loggy from Mimosa Homes. When that song came out, did you think that 25, 30 years later we'd still be playing it?
1: No, but I remember it being like, everyone was like, whoa!
0: Yeah.
1: Insane. Huge, crazy.
0: Right? Yeah, like, yeah. Still. I didn't think it
1: announced nothing.
0: The legs that, yeah, you're right. Yeah.
1: You know?
0: That's the slide, isn't it? Societal
1: Love
0: slide.
1: It. Love it.
0: We do. Hey, do you know who Tom Welling is?
1: No. Should I?
0: Do you know Smallville?
1: Oh, yeah. The hot. Is he the main Superman guy?
0: Yeah.
1: Okay, yeah. Right. I remember his face.
0: Yeah,
1: he's
0: so.
1: Pretty hot.
0: Yeah, he's been in a few. He was in a show called Lucifer more recently as well. That was actually quite good.
1: Yeah. I was more a The Adventures of Lois and Clark.
0: Yeah.
1: That was, yeah.
0: Yeah.
1: That
0: was we don't talk about Dean Cain anymore.
1: No,
0: so.
1: Which sucks. It really sucks. Thanks, Dean.
0: It really does. There's something's happened with Tom Welling over the weekend, and look, it's not great, but it's also not the worst thing in the world. He's posted something on socials. He's at a hotel, and he's in New York, and
1: New York City.
0: He's there for Comic-Con.
1: Oh, nice!
0: And he's taken a photo from his hotel room, which, you know, people often do, you know, the view of the city or whatever.
1: New York's amazing.
0: Yeah, but yeah. People, you know, even people who stay in Melbourne or whatever, they'll like. Post a photo because they're up on the 60-something floor or whatever, you know, and they got an amazing view. That's the sort of vibe he's posted a photo. The thing is, and this is on Insta Stories, right, so it stays for 24 hours. This one stayed up for easily 10 hours.
1: Yeah.
0: And the thing is, he's taken the photo and he's not done the thing where you try and make sure there's no reflection in the photo of the on the glass that you're taking the photo through.
1: Oh, well, he's a millennial, so.
0: He's just taken a photo, gone, that's a beautiful view,
1: yeah.
0: And thrown it up.
1: Yeah.
0: Unfortunately, he's done it whilst nude.
1: Oh, Superman. What are you thinking?
0: And when I say that there is a couple of skyscrapers and then one surprise tower.
1: Okay.
0: In this skyline of New York.
1: Oh, no. So he's got it at the right angle where there's,
0: absolutely.
1: There's a building or something in front and then
0: he's actually, if you want to get specific about it, is more like there's a real semi-trailer rolling down the road out the front is probably the way to describe it, like an oil truck, you know, one of those.
1: Yeah,
0: and so he didn't realise he's put it up and then 10 hours later he's taken it down.
1: No, 10 hours? So you might as well just leave it up at that point.
0: Yeah, I know. Everybody screenshot.
1: Oh, poor thing.
0: Yeah, and now it's just out there.
1: But is he quite happy with the result? Like, are people...
0: He hasn't responded.
1: Okay. are people happy? What's the feedback?
0: People, but no one's mad about it.
1: Okay,
0: so
1: people like Man of Steel, you know, whatever.
0: Yeah.
1: I mean, if you're used to wearing jocks on the outside, this can happen. You forget to put them on
0: when
1: you're nude.
0: Yeah, when you're Superman.
1: Yeah.
0: I don't know.
1: It was just a very educated joke there. A lot of layers to that one.
0: There was.
1: Sorry.
0: No, it's good. Layers of clothes. I like it. It's very good. Yeah.
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15: Good morning. Starting with your drive around town, traffic is starting to pick up in both directions on the Troke Terrace between Church Street and Fyant Street. And over on Bowen Heads Road, there's works right through Charlemont and Armstrong Creek. Looking at your run into Melbourne, traffic is still smooth sailing on the Princes Freeway. You got a clear run past the Maltby Bypass and Point Cook Bend. On the Westgate Freeway, there's some minor Melbourne-bound congestion passing Millers Roads. This week at IGA, get Connoisseur Gourmet Ice Cream 1 litre selected varieties, half price, just $6.50. That's worth pulling over for. End October 13 at participating stores. More traffic all day while you work. Keep it K-Rock.
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19: Hey, it's AJ with your latest K-Rock News. The AFL is making no comment after a weekend party landed two Carlton players in hospital. Lachie Cowan and Will Haywood were hospitalised for separate incidents. Cowan kept under observation while Haywood needed stitches for a cut to the head. Carlton hasn't commented on a report that there were drugs at a party at Haywood's home. A woman has been hospitalised after a ute and a truck collided in Mount Sinead. The woman was flown to Melbourne after the crash yesterday morning just after 11 a.m. Police confirming the incident occurred on a private property yesterday. A teenager will face court today charged over a dramatic incident outside Flinders Street Station. The 16-year-old is accused of mowing down a pedestrian in an allegedly stolen car. A number of parked vehicles were sideswiped in the incident. Police say it wasn't a targeted attack. A small bounce in the polls for both Anthony Albanese and Angus Taylor. The latest news poll has their approval ratings up by 1 point, while Pauline Hanson is down by 2. Albanese has opened up a bigger lead as preferred Prime Minister. Health concerns for Pope Leo, with the Vatican confirming he's to undergo surgery. Doctors have found a small growth on his lung but say it was detected early and is well contained. The pontiff is expected to spend around a week recovering from the procedure. And Lazarus Community Centre will receive funding to help finish off its new facility if the opposition wins next month's state election. Liberal Upper House member Bev MacArthur says Lazarus sees up to 80 people a day.
20: They've raised all the money to revitalise that old jail facility, and they raised the money to fund the operation. The least we can do is provide some of the equipment they need to upgrade all the facilities.
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19: 3 days remain in AFL trade period as talks between clubs resume this morning. Swan Nick Blakey's mooted move to North Melbourne, shaping as the defining move of the final week. Sydney have rejected North's pick six as an initial offer for the defender. Geelong's Liam Blackford and Ollie Peake will line up for Victoria later today in the Dean Jones Cup clash with South Australia in Melbourne. Victoria fresh off a battering by the visitors in the Sheffield Shield, going down by an innings and 40 runs. And Max Verstappen has claimed the Singapore Grand Prix, the four-time world champion leading at every lap to claim the race from Charles Leclerc and Kimi Antonelli. Aussie Oscar Piastri finishing in fifth.
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18: K-Rock weather.
19: A clearing shower and a top of 18 degrees today. Right now we're sitting at 14. You're up to date with Tom and Lockie.
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21: I love reality TV.
1: So Beetlejuice the musical, which starred entertainer Eddie Perfect and did quite well in Melbourne, has been left millions of dollars out because they basically cut its run short for the rest of Australia. So the curtains came down in Brisbane on July 5 and then it was supposed to go to Sydney, Perth, Adelaide. It's all been canned. The Michael Castle Group are saying that at the time, rising costs ultimately fouled the production's jaunt across the nation and then it just didn't work out. So now, both Mr. Castle, he's about $6 million out of pocket, which is he's the most powerful man in Australia's musical scene. Backs kind of everything. But the scrapping of Australia's Beetlejuice musical tour exceeds now $14 million.
0: Wow.
1: So, yeah, really sad, right?
0: That's happened to quite a few productions over the last particularly 12 months.
1: Yeah. And I guess, you know, cost of living and stuff like that must come into it as well. Yeah,
0: because, absolutely.
1: You know, it's one of the first things to go, which sucks. And speaking of something else that is going down, Digger, Tom Cruise's movie, is set to lose $245 million in its current run. And people are saying that this is going to wind up as, if not one of the biggest flops of the year, of all time.
0: Wow. He was asked about it and he's like, well, I don't really want people to watch it. I was more interested in making a piece of cinematic gold or like something, you know, some piece of cinematic history or, you know, like that was his take.
1: I mean, good answer. Because what are you going to say? Yeah, it sucks.
0: Yeah.
1: But, I mean, he gets paid, I'm sure. So.
0: Well, yeah, probably.
1: I don't know.
0: Unless he's paying for it. Is he a producer? Who knows?
1: Who knows?
0: Anyway, that's what's trending this morning. Stay up to date with everything trending. krock.com.au is the place to go. What do you got for us next, mate?
1: I just need help with the interpretation of a song. You know, sometimes I get a bit confused.
0: Yeah.
1: I've been thinking about this one and then I'm like, oh, maybe I've got another one wrong.
0: Okay. All right,
1: we'll do it. I'm going to get your answer next.
0: Yeah, let's do it after Sienna Spyro. 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
1: Also.
0: Well, yeah, probably.
1: I don't know.
0: Unless he's paying for it. Is he a producer?

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1: I was driving on the way in and this song was playing on K-Rock and it got me thinking, right? So we're just gonna discuss it together, right? And enjoy a bit of Ace of Base.
0: Yeah, okay.
1: All that she wants.
0: Some early 90s?
1: Yeah.
0: Early 90s.
1: Yeah, you know it, right?
0: Yeah, yeah.
1: Yeah, so she... I didn't actually know in regards to this song either.
0: Okay.
1: You know what I mean? You know when you look at the lyrics and you're like,
0: Did you look up the lyrics?
1: Yeah, I've looked up the lyrics here, but let's go through the verse.

0: a day for catching tan. I never knew that. So that's a nice little wrinkle. I thought it's a day for catching tan.
1: It's not a day for work. Is that what she said?
0: Yeah, she said it's not a day for work. It's a day for catching tan.
1: Right, so it's a day for catching
0: time. Yeah, no, so keep on going.
1: All right. Well, that makes sense. Catching tan, just lying on the beach and having fun.
0: We should have looked at the next one.
1: Should have known. Yeah.

0: when we're going to stop. Because I thought the whole time that they were like, she wants a baby. She's growing a family and she's a single woman with a plan.
1: Oh, but she wants to have a child.
0: She wants to have a child. So she's like, I'm going to go out and find someone. Hopefully, you know, lucky, bit of roulette. I might get lucky, have the baby, but I don't want you. Yeah. So it's easier than going to the sperm bank, I guess, because you can just be laying on the beach catching tan and think you're hot. Wanna? Yeah, cool. All right, see you later. Kay. See what happens with the baby.
1: Yeah.
0: Did you? No. Okay. Well, this is what I was thinking this morning. I was like, I wonder if Tom.
1: No, I assumed that, like, if, say, but say you and I were dating.
0: Oh, my – why is that the option?
1: I don't know. Well,
0: oh, my God. Literally anyone else. Okay, say Tim and Davo were dating.
1: And they call each other baby.
0: Yeah, so it's like
1: – I call that she

0: wants is another, like, hey, baby, like another partner.
1: Baby.
0: Like a new.
1: She's got, because she says all that she wants is another baby. She's gone tomorrow, boy.
0: Yeah.
1: All that she wants is another baby. Yeah.
0: Yeah.
1: Right.
0: So I see why you think that she's like, hey, wham, bam, thank you, ma'am, and she's gone tomorrow.
1: She's gone tomorrow because all I'm interested in is your essence.
0: And in a way it is, right? But it's
1: It's
0: not.
1: But maybe she doesn't want the essence so much as just a good time.
0: Yeah, that's right.
1: Okay. Well, I mean, that makes the song so much better.
0: That she's just out there just throwing it around.
1: Yeah. No, I like that heaps better.
0: Should we enjoy a bit more of it?
1: Please do.
0: This is the cycle, right? She just wants another baby the next day.
1: But it still makes sense both ways, doesn't it?
0: It does.
1: Even if you get to the next verse.
0: Okay, well, how far away is that?
1: Intense. See, that's a bit sexy.
0: All that she wants.
1: Yeah, if you're looking for a baby, maybe you're not whispering.
0: Yeah, true.
1: I don't know.
0: One more.

0: do all tracks.
1: All tracks.
0: So really?
1: She's gonna get ya.
0: Yeah. Really? I mean, I assumed, you assumed, we don't actually have clarification on what it really is.
1: No.
0: Because both could be true.
1: What is Ace of Base singing about in
0: All That She
1: All
0: Wants?
1: That she wants. A femme fatale.
0: Ooh.
1: Who picks up men for casual encounters and then leaves them behind.
0: Yes.
1: Meaning behind the lyrics, another baby has caused decades of confusion.
0: Well, there you go. There you go.
1: Many listeners and urban legends assumed it meant she was looking to get pregnant, while band member Jonas Berggren later clarified the baby was simply used as a casual slang term of endearment or a boyfriend.
0: There we go. I was right again. It's very surprising. Nobody's surprised
2: in that. The world has gone mad because you can't even go to the pub for a pint anymore without spending almost $20.
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0: 13 minutes to 7 now on K-Rock 955. Nice morning outside. A little bit of rain about, but sitting on 14 degrees at the moment at Johnson Parks. 18 will be the top for us today. Shower or two clearing. Tomorrow, shower or two, 15. And then Wednesday, cloudy and 15 degrees as well.
1: We are yet to punch a dart, and that is the way you get to the Geelong show, the Royal Geelong show, which is starting this Thursday.
0: Yeah, we've got a bit of Sideshow Alley here in the studio. We've got the dart. It's got the wall, got the balloons, mm-hmm. and we've got the arms to throw them for you.
1: Yes, we've been practicing.
0: Mm.
1: We've been lifting weights and flicking wrists.
0: Okay.
1: Yeah. Sure. Oh, that was just me.
0: I thought you were on it too. No. No, I didn't get that memo. We have VIP. I haven't seen a VIP pass go off.
1: No,
0: yet.
1: Tim and Davo gave one away.
0: Did they?
1: Yeah.
0: Oh, cool. Cool, cool, cool, cool. They'll be actually at the show on Friday from 3 p.m., so that's very cool. We'd love you to be there as well, whatever day you want to go, Thursday through to Sunday. Fun for the whole family. Make sure you keep listening, got your phone ready to go because we're going to do it after 7. I know Tash is keen from Mount Dunedin. I can see her there calling.
1: You know
0: through.
1: What? And I love the hustle, Tash. Yeah. Good on you. You're right on the phone.
0: Good luck, babe. After, good luck, babe.
1: There you go.
0: Chapel Roan. And this won't be after this song. It'll be after 7 o'clock news. So hang on for that. You're on K-Rock.

0: Chaperone, 9 minutes to seven. It's Good Luck Babe on K-Rock 955. Tom and Loggie for Mimosa Homes. Have you ever heard talk about WA wanting to be its own country?
1: Oh, yeah.
0: Comes up every so often.
1: Yeah, hey? Yeah.
0: Right.
1: We don't but really... I don't think it's real, is
0: well,
1: it?
0: Well, you wouldn't think so, but apparently it is. Okay, so there are sections of the community in WA who are, I guess you'd call separatists.
1: Okay.
0: And they...
1: Sovereign citizens.
0: Well, I don't know about it. It's not so much that. It's the... I think... And the whole concept is, hey, we have so much of the resources that Australia gets by on.
1: Yeah.
0: And if we didn't have to share it with the rest of Australia, then we would actually... Like, I think it's like they $43 billion worth a year, which covers everything in WA.
1: Oh, WA is basically half of Australia, let's be real. It's well, huge.
0: Yeah, I know, right?
1: It's huge.
0: And the population isn't that huge. Mm. But the amount of money that they sort of make or that Australia makes off the exports of everything that gets mined and all of that, or if they put – anyway, if they put an extra, you know – they charge people, the companies – if they actually charge the multinationals – to have the stuff rather than just letting everyone just
1: or internationals,
0: yeah.
1: You know, like this is an option.
0: Yeah.
1: There's other options.
0: Then WA would be like surplus. They'd be like, they're essentially saying it would be like a, you know.
1: Free for all living, great living environment.
0: Yeah. Utopia sort of arrangement, right? Yeah. So if that's the perspective, then I kind of get it. Apparently it's happening in Canada at the moment too. So there's a lot of like Canada versus USA gear going on.
1: Oh my God. There's a reason. Yeah.
0: Continue. Yeah. So Trump's being a bit of a turd and then Canada's pushing back as you should.
1: Yeah.
0: As a sovereign nation. But then Alberta and Quebec are like, so Quebec's French, like very French. Yeah. And Alberta is like the WA of Canada,
1: okay,
0: where it's got all the resources.
1: Yeah.
0: And so in both areas, they have these movements that are saying, hey, let's break away from Canada. And so much so that Alberta has gone to Trump and said, hey, if you like back us to break away from Canada, then you can have access to our resources and all this stuff.
1: Oh my God, what are you doing?
0: I know, right? And then
1: tell me this is just a fun game that they're playing with him.
0: No, this is so they
1: why?
0: They're serious about it. And so people are pretty mad that like one politician or whoever's like leading that movement, particularly with Alberta, are like, you can't just sign away our resources for exchange them for support for your public, your sort of, you know, whatever, to take over and make it its own country. I wonder, though, in Alberta and Quebec what the neighbours are like, because with WA, not looking at the financial side of things, but we'll keep the quokkas and you can have the rest. Like you guys,
1: the neighbours are notoriously pretty bad.
0: When you get bad neighbour stories, generally they come from Perth specifically, where there's, you know, the people that call the police because the kids next door were playing in the backyard and it was rolling up their dog.
1: Yeah.
0: They weren't actually interacting with the dog. The dog was just getting revved up, so they called the police. There's the one that called the police because their neighbour was having a barbecue and they were a vegan and they could smell their barbecue. That's the sort of gear that if we were to let WA go, like in exchange for $43 billion a year... I'm happy for them to go. I don't know about everybody else.
1: Oh, fine. I'll follow you wherever you want to go, mate.
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15: On the Trobe Terrace, there's still some slow congestion building in both directions between Church Street and Fine Street. And keep an eye out for some works on Bowen Heads Road right through Chalamont and Armstrong Creek. Looking at your drive into Melbourne, delays are starting to build on the Prince's Freeway passing Corridge Creek Road. And the Westgate Freeway is travelling well past the Westgate Bridge and then right into the Burnley Tunnel. The Nissan X-Trail Hybrid E-Power two-wheel drive is here, starting from $45,990 drive away. 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More traffic all day while you work. 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
19: Hey, it's AJ with your latest K-Rock News. Two councils have called for the tracks between Little River and Werribee to start taking passenger trains again. Geelong and Werribee have joined forces calling on the state government to trial a direct rail connection between the two cities. They say it improves access to jobs, education, healthcare and Avalon Airport. A 16-year-old boy has been charged after an allegedly stolen car struck a 57-year-old woman outside Flinders Street Station yesterday. He's to face the Children's Court today while a 57-year-old woman is being treated for her injuries. Police say it wasn't a terror-related or targeted attack. New polling suggests support for One Nation is softening. Both News Poll and Resolve Political Monitor have found dips in support, while Labor and the Coalition are both up. Pope Leo is facing surgery after doctors discovered a small growth on his lung. The Vatican says it was caught early, but hasn't said whether it was cancerous. At least four people have been killed and tens of thousands have been left without power after Hurricane Isaias lashed the US states of Alabama and Florida. It made landfall as a Category 2 system, generating winds of up to 168 kilometres per hour. Tickets go on sale today for the Matildas' clash against Colombia at Gidinia Park. It's being held on December 2, and Herth Garriock from Football Australia says it's great to see so many young boys and girls get behind the Tillies.
18: You know, sitting in the stands as a little girl or little boy and seeing your heroes, that's what sparks something inside you, and that's why these games here in Geelong are so important.
19: Former Geelong Falcon Will McLaughlin's desired move to Melbourne will take shape in the final days of the trade period. The Brisbane midfielder is struggling for opportunities in the dominant Lions side since being taken in the mid-season draft back in 2024. McLaughlin last week nominating the Demons as his preferred home. Australia's bowlers have wreaked havoc on South Africa in the first test. The Proteas all out for 284. Pat Cummins the pick of the bowlers with 3 for 54. The Aussies closing at none for 33. A lead of 139. With 2 days to play. And Lando Norris and Oscar Piastri have played nice in finishing fourth and fifth at the Singapore Grand Prix. The two McLarens putting in strong races after Norris was publicly reprimanded by his team for causing a crash between the two in Saturday's sprint race. Max Verstappen won the race from Charles Leclerc.
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20: Good morning, Liam Robertson from Surfing Victoria here with your morning surf report. Well, another day of great waves across the coastline this morning. That swell has held in there. It will start to decrease throughout the day, but still seeing well overhead waves, particularly on those surf coast reefs that are picking up a lot of swell. Winds from that west-northwest direction, so clean options, particularly on the surf coast reefs and the beaches. So great waves on offer. Experienced surfers only on those more premier reef breaks. Protected corners have some great waves as well in that shoulder-to-head high range. As always, if you are going to surf, surf with a mate, surf within your limits, and play it safe by the water.
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14: K-Rock weather.
19: A clearing shower or two and a top of 18 degrees today. Right now we're sitting at 14. You're up to date with Tom and Loggy.
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0: Good morning, it is Tom and Loggy. Have you having a wonderful Monday so far?
1: I am, my friend. We've got Lyrical Headlines back for 2026. AJ back in the newsroom and he's bringing Lyrical Headlines to us in about an hour's time.
0: That's always fun to play. 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
1: We did. We did. It could be anything. So many balloons left on the board here and two people to throw a dart. You can have your choice, whether it's Tom or myself. You just have to get through first. 52232955.
0: Yeah, we'll send you along to the Royal Geelong Show, October 15 to 18. That's from this Thursday through to Sunday. Fun for the whole family. We'll play after this one. This is huge. Ash, Stop the Wedding on K-Rock.

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0: I'm excited for the Royal Geelong Show, and I know I am not alone in that.
3: Well, if the phone lines are saying anything, it's we're very excited and we want tickets. Mm. But there can only be one person that we throw a dart for, and that person is Shell from Warm Ponds. Good morning.
4: Good morning.
0: Are you excited to go to the show? We just want to confirm.
4: I am excited to go to the show, yes. Wonderful.
3: Well, that's a lot of pressure on me, Shell, because you've chosen me as your dart thrower.
0: Is that because you heard me give away a litre of milk last week, Shell?
4: It possibly is, yes.
0: Yeah. Holding it against me, that's
3: oh,
0: fine.
3: Oh, God.
4: Well, anything but the milk.
0: Anything but the milk. Put that on a T-shirt. Yeah.
3: All right. God, the pressure's on. I've got a whole bunch of darts here, and I'm just going to whip.
0: Okay.
3: I'm just going to whip my wrist.
0: So one has gone into the floor, and one, what? Did one hit the glass?
3: One did hit the glass, but it bounced off Shell, so that's good.
0: Okay.
4: Oh, great.
0: Here we go.
3: I'm feeling lucky. Here we go.
0: Yes. Oi! Okay, what have you won for Shell in Warm Ponds? Shell.
4: Oh, no.
3: A new bath mat always goes nice, doesn't it?
0: A new bath mat. Unfortunately, you might
4: that
0: be able
4: to... That's all right. I need a bath mat.
0: Yeah.
3: Oh, the positive, beautiful girl that Shell is. I've let the team down.
0: We won't
3: so
0: be able to match it to the colour scheme of your bathroom either, so you're just...
4: That's okay.
3: I think they've been slightly used, but that's okay.
0: Okay. All right.
3: We'll sort it out for you.
0: Well, sorry about that, Shell, but the good news is you can play again after 11 o'clock this morning with Chris. We will continue to punch darts right through until Friday for the Royal Geelong Show, which kicks off on Thursday, October 15 to 18, to be precise. Fun for the whole family.
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5: On the Trobe Terrace, there's still some slow congestion building in both directions between Church Street and Fine Street. And keep an eye out for some works on Bowen Heads Road right through Charlemont and Armstrong Creek. Looking at your drive into Melbourne, delays are starting to build on the Prince's Freeway passing Corridge Creek Road. And the Westgate Freeway is travelling well past the Westgate Bridge and then right into the Burnley Tunnel. 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More traffic all day while you work. Keep it K-Rock.
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2: Quarter past seven now on K-Rock 955. It's nice outside. Yeah, we had a few showers before, but it's pretty nice. Stuck my head out before and lovely. Sitting on 14 degrees at the moment, North Shore. 18 to be the top for us today with shower or two clearing. Tomorrow, shower or two 15, cloudy and 15 on Wednesday. Show days though, oh my gosh.
3: Yeah, give it to me.
2: Stunning. 19, 22, 23 and 25.
3: Perfect.
2: And sunny, no rain.
3: Perfect.
2: No rain. Very, very nice indeed. Perfect weather yesterday up the highway. Well, down here I'm sure as well, but I spent most of the day yesterday up the highway in Melbourne.
3: Mm.
2: My first ever Melbourne marathon.
3: Good on you. What did you get? What time?
2: Well, I just didn't get back to the MCG in time to see the people that I was supporting as a spectator. So they were faster than me.
3: It was your first spectator. Do you know what? Give it up, yes, for the people that did marathon, but the spectators, that's not an easy job either,
2: no,
3: I imagine.
2: No, but don't tell them that because the people that run it, No, it's because to be fair, they've just run 42 and a big K, so.
3: Yeah, but sometimes, you know, getting from place to place and cheering and holding up signs and stuff, it's hard.
2: Oh, it's a different ball game, put it that way. I'll take you through my little game plan, how it all played out after Tampa City, self-aware. It's 16 past 7, you're on K-Rock 955. Good morning.

0: self-aware 19 past 7, K-Rock 955, Tom and Loggie for Mimosa Home. So I was in Melbourne yesterday for the Melbourne Marathon.
1: Mm-hmm. Along with hundreds of thousands probably.
0: That's insane.
1: I saw the start line and I was like, damn.
0: I thought 20,000 people running the actual marathon itself. Say everybody brings one person,
1: yeah.
0: Then that's 40,000. There'll be 40,000 odd people floating around. But a lot of people had like 3-4 people with them. Yeah. There'll be groups. Anyway, it was such a vibe.
1: If you are a serious marathon runner, sorry to derail you for a second. You want to be at the front, yeah?
0: It's tiered, like the takeoffs.
1: Oh.
0: It's not waves in the sense that like it's not everybody these people start now yeah. 5 minutes later or whatever. Everyone starts at the same time, and the footage is incredible of everybody rolling off. I think it's Batman or
1: Batman
0: Avenue
1: near,
0: or whatever
1: near Rod Laver.
0: Yeah, and I was on the footbridge above it.
1: Oh yeah,
0: and the MCs are like revving everyone up, and then bang, this sea of people just takes off. It's incredible. But you're right. The people that are going to run a faster time start at the front.
1: They start at the front.
0: And they, you know, progressively go back.
1: Yeah.
0: Eliud Kipchoge is his name. He's the goat of running. And he won and he just got course record as well.
1: Oh, well done.
0: Different setup this year too, so they ran it almost backwards from previous years and there was less elevation and stuff. But everyone did an amazing job. It was really warm to be running a mara. So here's what I did. I dropped my people off.
1: Yep.
0: And then I bolted back to where I'd parked, managed to get a park in Yarra Park in the actual MCG. So
1: good on you.
0: And that was amazing because when we left later around lunchtime, not everybody's leaving at the same time. And so we were able to just cruise out. It's not like, you know, when a gig finishes and then there's logjam trying to get
1: stuck
0: out.
1: In there.
0: Anyway, so jumped on the train at Jollymont. Oh, so got back to the car and grabbed my things that I needed for the rest of the morning. Then jumped on the train at Jollymont, went to Flinders Street, and then got down to Spencer Street, got a tram down to St Kilda,
1: Fitzroy Street.
0: And that was my first spot. So because they run down to sort of Brighton, Elwood area, and then they come back up. And as they came back up, Beaconsfield Parade, where Fitzroy Street hits Ackland, that was where I sort of was waiting, saw them for the first time, then got around into Albert Park, saw them come around again through there and then back again after they'd run around Albert Park, and then I jetted across to St Kilda Road, whereas they have to go back out onto Fitzroy Street and loop around onto St Kilda Road. So I had a little head start to get back to the MCG. I still did not win. When I say win, I still didn't. It wasn't a race.
1: It was a spectator race. Of course it was.
0: But it was. I still didn't manage to get back to the G in time to see them come running in, which was a bit of a shame.
1: Yeah.
0: I did stop at the toilets.
1: Well, that's good. The ones that were for the runners or?
0: For everybody.
1: Are they for everybody?
0: Yeah. No one knocked on the door. Like, no one was waiting when I got out of the toilet.
1: Good on you for going in there. Because from what I know on marathon.
0: But it was just before NGV and they were behind me. But then once I got out, I was like, oh, that's the pacer for, you know, behind them. So they must have passed me. God damn, go.
1: Yeah.
0: The smartest thing I did, I had a backpack full of drinks and snacks and stuff to keep me going.
1: Yeah.
0: And them after the race if they wanted. I had a whole heap of supplies and stuff, right? Yeah. But I took Indy's scooter because I was like, I don't know how I'm going to get around. And I had this game plan marked out where they would all my viewing spots apart from the G would be close to each other down St Kilda, Albert Parkway. So I didn't have much of a commute, much of a run between those spots.
1: Because, you can't drive. The roads are closed.
0: No, exactly right. Yeah. But I was like, an Uber. Ubers were like $40 to get to St Kilda from CBD. And I didn't know how long I'd have to wait for them. So the tram getting down to St Kilda was fine. But I took Indy's Razor scooter with the pink wheels. And I.
1: Did you really?
0: Yeah, so I got to Flinders.
1: Was it big enough for your foot?
0: Just. Yeah. So I got to Flinders Street and I was.
1: Yeah.
0: And wanting to get to Spencer Street to catch a tram. And it was like 11 minutes away. And I was like, I don't have time for this. So I got out on Flinders Street and I'm like fanging down Flinders Street.
1: Hang on.
0: On the scooter.
1: Why didn't you take a skateboard?
0: At like 6:30 in the morning. Well, it's not as manoeuvrable. This was my thinking. I was like, I could skate, but I don't know how, I can't weave through a crowd on a skateboard as well as I could with a scooter.
1: So hang on. The scooter, a child scooter, I'm guessing that the handles weren't in the right spot for you. Were you like crouching the whole time?
0: A little bit. But also my hands were just sort of down near my knees, that's all. So and just flying. And then so the main use that it got, so any scooter has never travelled so fast and for so long.
1: Wow.
0: I got out onto St Kilda Road and I'm down in St Kilda and I just punch it straight up, you know, past Domain, past sort of the Shrine of Remembrance.
1: Yeah.
0: As far as I could go, right up to NGV.
1: Scooting everywhere.
0: And I was in the bike lane and there was people riding in the bike lane, but I'm like going alongside the marathon runners. So I'm like, and there's these crowds are like cheering as like they're going past, which is beautiful. And this is one of the main takeaways I had from my first ever marathon supporting and spectating was the vibe was so beautiful and everyone was so supportive of everyone. And I got really good at like cheering on strangers, like dig deep guys, keep pushing. Oh, you're doing a great job. All of that
1: so
0: stuff.
1: So did they inspire you to scoot harder?
0: Yes.
1: Well?
0: I was like, yes, I am good. Yes. So I will dig deep. And oh my God, because it's the one leg movement too. So by the time I got up to Flinders Street, I was like, oh my God, my legs are burning. Don't tell anyone because these guys have just run 40
1: pace. Oh my God, don't you dare say anything.
0: Say anything.
1: Anyways. So they don't have a snake?
0: Can I have a lolly?
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14: K-Rock Traffic. Hello again. On the Trobe Terrace, there's still some slow congestion building in both directions between Church Street and Fine Street. And nearby on Ryrie Street, traffic is starting to slow both ways. Over on the Surf Coast Highway, it's a slow run in both directions in stretches through Grovedale and Mount Dunead. And looking at your run into Melbourne, delays are starting to pick up on the Princes Freeway passing Corridge Creek Road. On the Westgate Freeway, it's smooth sailing past the Westgate Bridge and then right into the Burnley Tunnel. Most of us take sight for granted. 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
19: Hey, it's AJ with your latest K-Rock news. Carlton has yet to comment on reports that drugs were present at a weekend party hosted by Will Hayward at his home in South Yarra. He and Lachie Cowan were hospitalised in separate incidents yesterday morning. Hayward needed stitches for a cut to the head while Cowan was placed under observation. The club not saying what, if any, sanctions the pair will face. A woman is being flown to Melbourne after a crash on a property in Mount Dunedin. A ute and a truck colliding around 11 a.m. yesterday, with emergency services called to the property. The woman was airlifted to Royal Melbourne in a serious but stable condition. Victoria has been called the weak link in the war on illegal tobacco. The Australian Council on Smoking and Health has ranked Victoria behind every other mainland state in tackling the black market trade, Queensland coming out on top. Saudi Arabia's main airport has come under attack again by Iran-backed Houthi rebels. It's forced the cancellation of hundreds of flights in and out of King Khalid Airport in Riyadh. It was the scene of a deadly attack on Saturday that claimed 13 lives and left more than 300 people injured. And the opposition has promised $30,000 for local organisations helping homeless people if it wins next month's election. Liberal MP Bev MacArthur says Lazarus Community Centre needs help finishing off its new facility.
20: The tables and chairs inside, outside, office chairs, everything they need, we are going to commit to, because we know how important Lazarus is for helping those who are homeless.
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19: 3 days remain in the AFL's trade period, with clubs resuming talks this morning. Carlton and GWS remain at loggerheads regarding Lachie Whitfield, GWS pushing for a first-round draft pick for the contracted defender. Victoria is aiming to redeem itself later today in the Dean Jones Trophy after a tough showing against South Australia in the Sheffield Shield. Geelong's Ollie Peake and Liam Blackford to line up for the hosts in Melbourne from 2 p.m. And Brody Kostecki and Todd Hazelwood are kings of the mountain once again. The duo taking their second Bathurst 1000 after leader Anton De Pasquale ran out of fuel on the final lap of the circuit. Hazelwood says it was an incredible finish to the event.
21: My God, explain my emotions between the lowest, the highest, the extreme highest, all in about 40 seconds, I think. We're begging for a safety car, after that last poor pit stop.
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19: Clearing shower or two and a top of 18 degrees today. Right now we're sitting at 14. You're up to date with Tom and Loggy.
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22: I love reality TV.
1: Well, trending today is Smallville star Tom Welling, who accidentally exposed himself in a picture that he took in a New York City apartment that he's staying for New York Comic Con. And he was like, hello, NYCC. And he took a photo of his view, posted it, and it was up for 10 hours on Instagram.
0: Yeah.
1: But what he didn't realise is that he was nude when he took the photo, and in the reflection of the buildings of the photo, you can see his
0: whole
1: superhuman strength.
0: That's right.
1: It's gone viral. It's gone everywhere. Poor thing.
0: Yeah.
1: But you know what? For everyone's less like, nah, it's great. So, you know, I mean, he's getting a lot of good feedback. So,
0: yeah, that's...
1: I mean,
0: yeah.
1: That's all you can hope for, really.
0: Yeah.
1: In other trending news, Tobey Maguire was formerly married to a gal called Jennifer, and they've got two kids together, Ruby 19 and Otis 17. Well, Jennifer got married to her new husband, Jeff, on the weekend in Hawaii, and her ex-hubby, Tobey, officiated the wedding.
0: Really?
1: Yeah. They haven't been together for about 10 years, but they just got officially divorced a couple of weeks ago ahead of this ceremony.
0: Okay.
1: And he was there officiating the wedding. How cute is that?
0: Yeah.
1: I mean, when would you ever see that?
0: That's got to be
1: not
0: pretty
1: often.
0: Rare.
1: Pretty rare. Pretty rare. But it seemed like they all had a lovely time. Star-studded guest lineup for this one too. Leonardo DiCaprio was there and his girlfriend. I don't think she's hit 27 yet, so she must be 26. Jeff Bezos was there, Courtney Cox, Kate Hudson.
0: Okay.
1: And Rachel Zoe was there as well.
0: So. Are they all Toby's mates or are they mates with the
1: I guess,
0: the
1: you know, who knows? Who knows?
0: Jeff and Jenny, is it? Jeff
1: Bezos and Lauren Sanchez.
0: That got
1: or
0: married.
1: Are you talking about that got married? Yeah. No, it was Jeff and what's her name? Jenny.
0: Yeah,
1: Jennifer and Jeff.
0: Yeah. That sounds like Jeff and Jenny sounds like a kid's storybook, doesn't it? Jeff and Jenny set off and did it.
1: I thought it was more like a 90s sitcom.
0: Or they're coming over for a barbecue. We're having Jeff and Jenny over on the weekend.
1: Oh, Jeff and Jenny, they're great. Yeah. What about Toby, though?
0: Good
1: God.
0: Value. Yeah, nah,
1: remember when they used to be together?
0: Yeah. That's what's trending. Start today with everything trending. krock.com.au. What do you got for us next, mate?
1: Next, I want to chat about something that I think could be better done. And I don't know why it's not done like
0: that sounds like Jeff and Jenny sounds like a kid's storybook.

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1: So last year I was in a bit of a pie-making situation. I was making a whole bunch of pies.
0: I remember.
1: Yeah, right. And did you end up getting one?
0: No.
1: Oh, I had thoughts of giving you one.
0: That's okay.
1: Sorry.
0: I probably wasn't particularly supportive, so I don't
1: think
0: I deserved one, to be honest with you. Yeah.
1: And so the thing with a pie is that you need pastry on the top, okay? Now, I'm not making my own pastry. Sorry. Maybe one day.
0: Do I remember you buying the wrong pastry or something going on with the pastry?
1: Yeah, the thing is when you buy like puff pastry and stuff like that, you have to take it out a little bit beforehand so that it kind of because it's in the freezer section, right? And then you take it out and you got to let it kind of defrost a little bit so it's still a bit malleable. Otherwise, it'll just snap.
0: Sure.
1: If it's too cold.
0: Yep.
1: And then you're like, oh, I'm ready for it now. Oh, that's okay. I can try and snapped. Snap everything.
0: Damn
1: Not
0: it.
1: Good.
0: Okay.
1: Right? But this is the thing with puff pastry. I don't understand why the puff pastry industry acts like this. Now, have you had puff pastry in your life before?
0: Absolutely.
1: Okay. Now, I have to say, I really like the texture of puff pastry.
0: It's cooked.
1: Yeah. When it's malleable, when it's like ready. Yeah, it's really lovely.
0: Smooth, hey.
1: Smooth. I like it, right? And that's just a little side article for this.
0: That's a sensory thing.
1: It is. And so I really like that. And the blue paper that you take off too, I mean, it's blue. Wow, a bit of fun. Yeah. When do you ever see that anymore?
0: Yeah.
1: But one thing that it is lacking is a proper container. Now, puff pastry, if you know what they have, you might have 10 sheets, right?
0: Yeah.
1: And they're all on top of each other with the blue paper in between, so it's easy. But on the outside of it is a top, a bottom, and then a little thin piece of cardboard on the side that basically tacos the rest of the puff pastry sheets together.
0: Yeah.
1: Why not make a box?
0: Well, maybe it's for ease of access.
1: No.
0: You sure?
1: Not. Yeah, because you know what happens when you put leftovers in the freezers? Because who's using 12 puff pastry sheets or
0: at
1: 10
0: once.
1: All at once?
0: Yeah.
1: No one. You put them in and then they just end up sliding out all the time.
0: Oh.
1: Sliding out.

0: the time.
1: So you're saying having that in there makes it hard to stack the rest of the freezer?
0: Well,
1: it's
0: yes.
1: It's like a little slide. It makes a slide.
0: Well, yes and no. Like, but it's like you've got a box for everything else. But nothing else is tarcoed. No other products are tarcoed in without being fully contained.
1: So you're suggesting like a pizza pastry? Box? Like a
0: yes.
1: Pizza, that style?
0: Like a pizza box or any type of other box.
1: Mm.
0: Something that you would mail, you know, like, you know, like, you know how envelopes are, you know, all self-contained? You can't just send a letter with half, with a taco envelope, with the sides open.
1: No, you're right. You're spot on, mate.
0: So what, you know, everything else has its own container.
1: Mm.
0: It's time for puff pastry people to realise we can be trusted with a box.
1: Okay.
0: Okay? I need the sides. All we need is another three. You're halfway there.
1: Mm.
0: You've got the top, you've got the bottom, you've got the sandwich part right.
1: No,
0: That's good.
1: I hear
0: you. And then it's like a roll.
1: I think we all hear
0: you. If taco is not working for you, a roll is another good example. It's like a cut roll, right? But I need the roll to be intact. I need the whole bit of cardboard around.
1: The roll thing sort of falls over when you're trying. Yeah. Hey.
0: Yeah.
1: Yeah, okay. You don't have a lot going on at the moment.
0: People would understand what I'm talking.
1: Things are quiet at
0: Hang on.
1: Tomaska's house.
0: No, people would understand what I'm talking about. If you've got feelings about the puff pastry boxes, feel free to give us a call, as you can anytime, 52232955.
1: I cannot wait to see the phone lines light up.
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3: Good morning. Starting with your run around town, delays are picking up on the Trope Terrace both ways between Church Street and Fine Street. Over on the Ballerine Highway, there's some minor congestion in both directions in Patrick's-Leopold. Otherwise, looking at your run into Melbourne on the Prince's Freeway, congestion is building towards Corridge Creek Road. Then the Westgate Freeway remains smooth, sailing past the Westgate Bridge and then right into the Burnley Tunnel. 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
1: 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Tom and Loggie doing it for Mimosa Homes, sitting on 14 degrees in Kerr Lewis at the moment. 18 to be the top for us today. Shower or two clearing tomorrow. Shower or two and 15 and then cloudy and 15 on Wednesday before 4. Stunning days in a row for the Royal Geelong Show.
0: Just don't understand, mate. Everything comes in its correct container, you know. Bag stuff comes in a bag. And box stuff comes in a box. But when it comes to puff pastry or short crust pastry or anything like that, you find in the freezer section a lot of the time. I think there's one, there is a good one that's refrigerated, but anyway, sidebar. That comes in a box that's not a box. It comes in a box that's got no sides and it's only got the bottom part, like a book, like a taco, like a roll.
1: Yeah.
0: And then when you finish with one or two of the pastries, you got to pull it back in the freezer and it's just a constant like falling out.
1: Juggling.
0: Going everywhere. Yeah, it's not contained.
1: No.
0: And I just don't understand.
1: Anna's in East July. I did say, hey, I said, you okay? You seem like life might be a bit boring at the moment. But Anna from East Geelong's called up. Morning, Anna.
11: Morning, how are you?
1: Good, mate. What do you reckon about this pastry situation, Loggie's pastry situation?
11: Great idea, but the box already exists.
0: So I'm getting the wrong brand is what you're saying?
11: I don't know if you can still get them, but you used to be able to purchase a packet that had a plastic box and you put it in there and seal it up.
0: Right. Okay, well, I've never experienced this.
1: And so you keep it and then you buy the other ones and you put them in when you bring it home? Is that the sort of idea?
11: Yes, correct.
1: Okay.
0: Uh-huh, like a business folder
1: like a
0: for
1: reusable,
0: business.
1: Well, you could just use a business folder.
0: Yeah.
1: I think Kate's on the line from Armstrong Creek. You were going to tell us similar, Kate.
12: Yeah, I think there's an even easier solution. Like, why isn't it just like wrapped? Where they're resealable bags instead of the flimsy little plastic.
1: I love that. Genius.
0: Yeah, why wouldn't you have
12: like
0: a Ziploc bag?
12: Saving in the freezer as well.
0: Kate, you are a genius. We need to write to the people in the know.
1: Thank you. She says,
0: why? Why have they gotten away with it for so long? Giving us a half-assed box.
1: Yeah, all right, we've got a third person on the line. Good morning, you're live on the air. What's your take on the way that pastry is packaged at the supermarket?
13: Well, it's easy. You just make sure that you don't damage the plastic and you put that on the open end and it stays inside.
1: Oh, like the strips that go, the sheets that go in between them. You get one of those and wrap it around it, do you?
13: No, it comes in a plastic sleeve.
1: So the shrink wrap on the outside.
0: Oh, the shrink wrap. No, but see, I have to tear that apart because it's shrink wrap, so you can't. Do you know what I mean? It's one of those.
1: Be better. No, just be more strategic about it.
0: I can't be more better.
1: I can't be more better. Ain't that the truth? Chris in Mount Dunedin, ain't that the truth?
14: It is the truth, mate. Good morning, guys.
0: Morning.
14: Look, I've got one word for you.
0: Uh-oh.
14: Tupperware. I'm sure they've got a container that fits it. They've got a container for everything else.
0: Okay, mate. When's your next party? I'll be there.
1: What? Don't get aggressive.
0: No, as in his Tupperware party. He's clearly on the selling train.
1: Yeah, okay. I see what you're doing, Chris. Yeah. Good hustle.

0: sugar. Harry Styles, Watermelon Sugar on K-Rock 955. It is the Feed Geelong appeal going on October 12, so today, right through to the 18th, because just over a year ago, 1 in 10 Greater Geelong residents ran out of food and couldn't afford more, and the demand for food relief's continuing to increase in Geelong. It's only getting worse.
1: Oh, mate, it's shocking at the moment. People are just like, okay, well, I can't afford to eat this week because I have to pay my rent.
0: Yeah.
1: Or it might be, you know, the kids' school fees are due or whatever it might be.
0: Mm.
1: And that is shocking. In the year 2026 here in Australia, how is that happening?
0: Yeah. Give Where You Live's Feed Geelong appeal is this week. We encourage you to get involved and help battle food insecurity in our community, help put some good food on the table of those who need it most by getting involved. How do people get involved?
1: Feedgeelong.com.au. You can find out exactly that. Maybe you want to do a lunch money challenge at your work. So get whatever you would normally spend on lunch and ask everyone at work to like put that donation forward.
2: That's a great idea.
1: A coffee or something. A little way to do it.
0: Yeah, or host a fundraiser, spread the word with friends or on social media. Whatever you do, get involved in some way and help people who really need it. Give Where You Live's Feed Geelong appeal is this week.
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16: Good morning. It's still a slow run in both directions on the Trove Terrace between Church Street and Fine Street. Nearby Newcombe, works are causing slow delays on Port Arlington Road westbound towards Boundary Road. Over on the Bellarine Highway, there's some minor congestion in both directions in patches to Leopold and Moolap. On the Prince's Freeway, you have reports of a crash Melbourne bound at the Point Cook Bend. Traffic is now bumper to bumper back to the Maltby Bypass. And the Westgate Freeway is a slow run Melbourne bound past the Balti Bridge. 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More traffic all day while you work. Keep it K-Rock.
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20: It's AJ with your latest K-Rock news. The Carlton Football Club has yet to announce any sanctions against two players after a weekend party landed them in hospital. The club confirmed that Lachie Cowan and Will Hayward were hospitalised in separate incidents. The club is not commenting on reports of the presence of drugs at a party hosted by Hayward at his home in South Yarra. A call for the state government to start a trial using a direct train service between Geelong and Werribee. Both councils say the practical and low-cost trial could provide a rail connection without waiting for major infrastructure to be built. The tracks between Little River and Werribee are still being used for freight. A 57-year-old woman remains in hospital after being struck by a car outside Flinders Street Station yesterday. An allegedly stolen car then hit a number of parked cars as it tried to get away. A 16-year-old boy arrested and will front a children's court today. Houthi rebels have again struck the main airport in Saudi Arabia just days after a deadly attack in Riyadh. Authorities are reporting injuries but no deaths at the King Khalid International Airport. A strike on Saturday claimed 13 lives. And strong ticket sales are expected for the Matildas' first game in Victoria in 2 years. They go on sale today for the Cadinia Park clash against Columbia on December 2.
21: This is an amazing stadium. I'd love nothing more than to play here as a Matilda, but to have 40,000 fans, particularly from Victoria. We've got the biggest participation sport in the country.
20: Heather Garriock from Football Australia there.
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20: Essendon and Cat Grian Myers have been linked as a trade period reaches its final days. The cat has been ruled out of a move to Perth to join West Coast. However, the Bombers have reportedly expressed interest in the star with 3 days to go. Australia has taken a commanding position in the first test against South Africa. The Aussie bowlers tearing through the Proteas, who are all out for 284. Australia close play at none for 33, leading by 139 runs. And a classic on the mountain at the Bathurst 1000, Brody Kostecki and Todd Hazelwood claiming the honours on the mountain after Anton Di Pasquale ran out of fuel during the final lap. Kostecki elated post-race.
0: The mountain always chooses the winner. We definitely had the fastest car today, so super proud of everyone. This Ford Mustang was on rails. And I can't believe we've won Bathurst in the 70!
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15: K-Rock weather.
20: A clearing shower or two on the top of 18 degrees today. Right now we're sitting at 15. You're up to date with Tom and Loggie.
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1: Good morning. Welcome to Monday. It's 3 minutes past eight, and may I introduce to you, ladies and gentlemen, the anti-hister queen.
22: Thank you, Tom.
1: Bless you.
22: You know what? Around this time, beautiful weather, it just comes with its own trouble. You know?
1: It does.
22: It does.
1: Spring is trouble. Yes.
22: It really is.
1: So you've got an anti-hister queen song for this morning.
22: I do.
23: When you walked out,
22: that's normally when it happens. When you walk outside, boom, the hay fever gets you. So this is the anti-hister queen reminding you to take your hay fever medication. It could be nasal spray, tablets, just head into community care chemist. Your spring allergy relief starts here.
1: Yeah.

0: done.
1: Travel.
0: Oh, geez, that cut off, didn't it? Okay, that is each and every morning we will remind you. So you don't have to remember, don't need even to set anything in your phone. We've got you covered there.
1: Antihistamine got you, boo.
0: Absolutely. We also have you. So we've done Punch and Darts this morning, but we are also doing Class Clown for this week as well.
1: Yeah, register online right now to be K-Rock's Class Clown at krock.com.au. On Friday, we announced that one lucky child from Wallington Primary School was
0: Charlie,
1: getting... Charlie, thank
0: she,
1: you.
0: She won. Everyone in her class, family passes to the show.
1: Yeah, so if you want that to be you, you got to register.
0: Yep, and jump online, register yourself and your teacher and your school, and that's all you need to do, really. The Royal Geelong Show kicks off this week, Thursday. It's October 15 to 18. Fun for the whole family. We didn't play this last week.
1: No.
0: But we're bringing back some of our favourite games,
1: mm-hmm.
0: Just in sort of the run-up to Christmas. And one of them is Lyrical Headlines.
1: Yeah.
0: We're going to get AJ from the newsroom in to play it again with us. After G Flip, Bed on

0: Cliff. It's Ben on Fire, 8:09, K-Rock 955. 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You ready?
1: Let's go. I'm so ready.

0: Ba-da!
1: Jeez, it's been a while since we've done that.
2: I know, and we remembered. Go us.
3: Yes.
2: And welcome, AJ. It's good to have you in here, buddy.
1: Oh, it's so good to be back doing this game.
2: How long do you think it's been?
1: 2 years.
3: Two years.
2: Wow.
1: Okay. We wasted a year with 1 second song.
2: Hey,
3: 1 second song was actually a massive waste of time because you just smashed it every single time.
2: No, but remember how I was not allowed to answer the first question?
3: You had to be handicapped.
2: Because I'm too good at it.
3: Yeah.
2: But lyrical headlines is different. This is when AJ reads lyrics to popular songs as news headlines.
3: As he does in his day job, as if they're news bulletins. Yes.
2: And we have to say artist and song to get a point.
3: Best of three arrangement. Close. No,
2: names are our buzzers.
3: Names are our buzzers. That's it. Gosh, you know, every game that we're bringing back all have spiels. And going into them, I'm like, I don't think this one has a spiel. And then muscle memory kicks in.
1: It's all coming back to you now.
3: Certainly
2: is. Celine Dion.
1: I was thinking about that, but that's not one of the songs.
2: Damn. Extra point? Let's see.
3: Okay. I think we're ready to go.
1: Do you want to ask about the theme?
3: Oh, is there a theme?
2: There's a theme. Yes.
3: Okay. What is the theme?
1: Well, we're bringing the game back. We're on a bit of a comeback trail at the moment. So, yes, the theme this week is comebacks.
2: Okay. I like
3: immediately
2: it.
3: Things are swirling.
2: Yes,
3: here we go. All right. Question number one, lyrical headlines.
1: Have I forgotten how to read the news? Hey, it's AJ with your latest K-Rock news, and I was sick and tired of the waiting lost, and you were mad at me for so much more.
3: Oh.
1: I was bored listening to the same old chords.
3: Tom. It's Powderfinger, Lost and Running.
1: Let's hear it.
2: Ah, good.

0: this song always sticks out to me because one of the first radio stations I worked at, I found in just the files somewhere, a guy that used to work there had done a parody song to this. And it was lost in Bunnings. And so I still, I'm still lost in Bunnings. It's so good.
1: That genius. Is such a good song.
2: Everybody talks about Odyssey Number 5 and Vulture Street. Dream Days at the Hotel Existence is a masterpiece.
1: Well, we will be giving you more Powderfinger news in trending in the next 15 minutes or so.
0: Wonderful.
2: Have you guys seen them?
1: I've seen them before, yeah.
0: No, I never got to see them live, so I'd be keen to see them next
2: time. I asked for tickets for my 16th birthday to the farewell tour and Mum and Dad are like, yeah, we'll get them for you. And then they forgot.
0: Oh, no.
1: Barely a memory.
2: And Mum and Dad are listening. No, I haven't forgotten about that.
1: Tickets are on sale in a couple of weeks.
0: Okay, in a week or so. Yeah, all right, so that's 1 point to me. Question number two for Lyrical Headlines, The Return.
2: Hey, it's AJ with your latest K-Rock news, and there's no need to analyse this kind of emotion because it comes naturally. A simple case of feeling love and devotion. So tell me tenderly, I want to give my life to you. I want to feel my blood run through you. And oh, I want to touch you over and over and over.
0: Tom, oh wait, so I'm pressing the wrong button. Tom, it's John Farnham, Two Strong Hearts.
2: Sarah.
1: Oh,

0: Exactly.
1: Did I? I just remember this game works perfectly for my brain, like yours.
0: And not, yes. not mine.
1: 1 second
0: no.
1: song works
0: I'm,
1: for your brain.
0: Remember? Because I'm, yeah. what am I?
2: Audio
0: I'm an
2: guy.
0: Audio guy.
2: Audio guy.
0: Yeah.
1: And I'm more about the words. All right. Do you want to do the third one? Just surprise. Yes. Let's go. All right. Question number three.
3: It's AJ with your latest K-Rock news. No matter how hard I tried, you keep pushing me aside and I can't break through. There's no talking to you. It's so sad that you're leaving. It takes time
0: Loggy.
3: To believe.
0: It's Cher and it's Do You Believe.
3: Let's hear it.

0: Well done, Log.
1: Number one in a long time before that came out. Yeah. And it was huge in 1999.
2: Yeah, right.
0: Yeah, late 90s anyway. Yeah.
1: Great song.
2: She's just epic. Nice. She needs to come back more.
0: Well, that was a great round of lyrical headlines.
2: Yay, I will take successful.
0: We'll take the winner's sound effect, but that can be for all of us because we all participated. It went very smoothly. All right, thanks for that, AJ. We'll play again next Monday.
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4: Good morning. It's still a slow run in both directions on the Trove Terrace between Church Street and Vine Street. Nearby Newcombe, works are causing slow delays on Port Arlington Road westbound towards Boundary Road. Over on the Ballarine Highway, there's some minor congestion in both directions in Patrick Leopold and Moolap. On the Prince's Freeway, you have reports of a crash Melbourne bound at the Point Cook Bend. Traffic is now bumper to bumper back to the Maltby Bypass. And the Westgate Freeway is a slow run Melbourne bound past the Balti Bridge. 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
0: 18 minutes past 8 on K-Rock 955. It is Tom and Loggy, and we are doing it for our friends at Mimosa Homes. 15 degrees right now in Belmont. 18 the top for us today. Shower or two clearing tomorrow. Shower or two and 15. Cloudy and 15 on Wednesday. But show days, oh my goodness, look stunning. 19, 22, 23 and then 25 on Sunday.
2: Well, that is perfect.
0: Beautiful, beautiful, beautiful stuff. It's a bit of a movement afoot. In fact, there's a guy on the telly talking about it at the moment, bit of a movement afoot about poems.
2: Oh, yeah. Poems are back or yeah, they've
0: well,
2: never left.
0: So poets are setting up on sort of streets and it became a big thing in the States and so it sort of spread over here again.
2: Okay. Well, that you're just walking past and they yell out a haiku at you or something.
0: Well, no, so they can write a poem for you in 10 minutes. And
2: wow.
0: This guy particularly who's on the telly at the moment is not asking for money. He's just asking for kindness.
2: 10 minutes? You'd only need 3 minutes and 22 seconds, wouldn't you? Challenge idea.
0: Yeah.
2: Go on.
0: Challenge accepted.
2: Will you write a poem about me?
0: I'll write a poem about you in 3 minutes and 22 seconds.
2: I was joking, but are you really?
0: Of Taylor Swift, yeah.
2: Okay, it can be mean if that's the only thing you can think of in the moment. That's all right.
0: Oh, no, can it instead
2: not
0: of being
2: Harry
0: mean?
2: Not Harry McCleary, but a soul just as weary. She's got a mustache and also eyes that are cleary when, you know.
0: Who's
2: I don't
0: doing
2: know.
0: This part?
2: Well, I don't know. I'm just trying to give you something.
0: If it's not mean, can it just be crap? Is that okay?
2: Yeah, that's fine.
0: Is that right? If it sucks?
2: Yeah.
0: Okay, all right. Well, let's play this song and see if I can come up with a poem about Loggy. And this is, I have nothing. I literally genuinely
2: do you want me to give you a word that you have to put in there?
0: No.
2: God.
0: Absolutely not. Just let me be creative, okay? Trust the process. Taylor Swift, Carol.

0: Taylor.
1: 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There's a bit of a movement at the moment where poets are setting up on street corners or in parks or at the beach and just offering passers-by poems.
2: Yeah, sometimes for money, but most of the time not. Just, hey, I want to inspire you. I want to give you a nice day.
1: Yeah, if they ask you for a kiss, say no.
2: Yeah, obviously. That's a different thing. Unless they're hot, then go for it.
1: Yeah.
2: If you're into it, you know what I mean?
1: True. Arty, hot, I mean, great. Mm. So they usually set 10 minutes as the time. Seems like a lot of time.
2: It does, especially for a creative.
1: Yeah.
2: It just melds off the brain, you know what I mean?
1: And I am quite the writer.
2: You are quite the creative.
1: So we gave me 3 minutes and 22 seconds of Taylor Swift, Elizabeth Taylor. Traditionally, I can't write with music on in the background.
2: Yeah, we turned it all down.
1: I did turn everything down.
2: Yeah, and you're like, shut up.
1: And I've come up with something. And I said, look, if it's, you said it can be mean if it needs to be.
2: Yeah, because that seems to be, you know, you tap into that.
1: Yeah. Well, it's what you bring out in me.
2: It's just a well of words. Well,
1: yeah, I mean, it's just that. And I know that I bring that out in you also.
2: It's like a sea blowhole, you know. Lays dormant and then whew, and dangerous for everyone.
1: I had no idea where that was going.
2: Yeah.
1: Okay,
2: yeah.
1: Thank God. Yeah. Landed where it did. Do you want to hear this poem?
2: Yes.
1: I wrote it. And I reckon I had, what, 20, 30 seconds left over?
2: Yeah, you did. And you were sitting here quite proud.
1: I could have gone harder.
2: Mate, I knew you could do it.
1: I could have gone harder. Here we go. This is my poem for you, Loggy, written in, let's say, 3 minutes.
2: Okay.
1: Loggy, you really are a special soul.
2: Okay.
1: And I, for one, would never suggest you look like a troll. The days you brush your hair are some of our best. But as the years go by, you're doing it less.
2: Oh.
1: So in this poem, I'm saying, what the heck? It's more of a rhyming welfare check.
2: Oh, is that it?
1: That's it.
2: Oh, well done.
1: I had more time. I could have gone longer.
2: You could have added a little something extra, but I liked it.
1: But in that, you're right.
2: It took me on a journey. Look at my hair today.
1: It's beautiful.
2: Mondays are a good day.
1: Yeah, it's one of our best.
2: Saturday.
1: I did acknowledge.
2: They're having a good time.
1: Yeah, having a great time.
2: Yeah, Friday's not our best.
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15: Good morning. Starting off in Newtown, there's been reports of a crash on Aberdeen Street, eastbound approaching Shannon Avenue. Over in Newcam, works are causing slow delays on Port Arlington Road, westbound towards Boundary Road. On the Surf Coast Highway, it's a slow run in both directions in stretches through Mount Dunedin and Grovedale. Otherwise, looking at your run into Melbourne, you've got some heavy delays following an earlier crash on the Princes Freeway, Melbourne bound at the Point Cook Bend. It's a slow run back towards the Maltby Bypass. Then on the Westgate Freeway, delays are quickly building Melbourne bound to the Westgate Bridge and then towards the Burnley Tunnel. This week at IGA, get Connoisseur Gourmet Ice Cream 1 litre, selected varieties, half price, just $6.50. That's worth pulling over for. It's October 13 at participating stores. More traffic all day while you work. Keep it K-Rock.
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19: Hey, it's AJ with your latest K-Rock news. The AFL is making no comment after a weekend party landed two Carlton players in hospital. Lachie Cowan and Will Haywood were hospitalised for separate incidents. Cowan kept under observation, while Haywood needed stitches for a cut to his head. Carlton hasn't commented on reports there were drugs at a party at Haywood's home. A woman has been hospitalised after a ute and a truck collided in Mount Dunedin. The woman was flown to Melbourne after the crash yesterday morning just after 11 a.m. Police confirming the incident occurred on a private property yesterday. A teenager will face court today, charged over a dramatic incident outside Flinders Street Station. The 16-year-old is accused of mowing down a pedestrian in an allegedly stolen car. A number of parked vehicles were sideswiped in the incident. Police say it was not a targeted attack. A small bounce in the polls for both Anthony Albanese and Angus Taylor. The latest news poll has their approval ratings up by 1 point, while Pauline Hanson is down 2. Albanese has opened up a bigger lead as preferred Prime Minister. Health concerns for Pope Leo, with the Vatican confirming he's to undergo surgery. Doctors have found a small growth on his lung, but say it was detected early and is well contained. The pontiff expected to spend around a week recovering from the procedure. And Lazarus Community Centre will receive funding to help finish off its new facility if the opposition wins next month's state election. Liberal Upper House MP Bev McArthur says Lazarus sees up to 80 people a day.
20: They've raised all the money to revitalise that old jail facility, and they raised the money to fund the operation. The least we can do is provide some of the equipment they need to upgrade all the facilities.
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19: 3 days remain in the AFL trade period as talks between clubs resume this morning. Swan Nick Blakey's mooted move to North Melbourne shaping as a defining move of the final week. Sydney has rejected North's pick six as an initial offer for the defender. Geelong's Liam Blackford and Ollie Peake will line up for Victoria later today in the Dean Jones Trophy clash with South Australia in Melbourne. Victoria fresh off a battering by the visitors in the Shield clash, going down by an innings of 40 runs. And Max Verstappen has claimed the Singapore Grand Prix, the four-time world champion, leading at every lap to claim the race from Charles Leclerc and Kimi Antonelli, Aussie Oscar Piastri finishing in fifth.
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18: K-Rock weather.
19: A clearing shower or two and a top of 18 degrees today. Right now we're sitting at 15. You're up to date with Tom and Loggy.
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2: Wow, some big touring news, mate, for two massive bands.
1: I know.
2: Over the weekend, it was announced that Nickelback are coming.

0: They're going to be bringing their world tour. It's the Everything Under the Sun tour. And yes, they'll be playing at Melbourne's Rod Laver Arena on the 7th of October, which is a Thursday next year.
1: Yeah.
0: But even better for us, they're playing at Mount Dunedin Estate, Saturday, October 9.
1: Amazing.
0: This is going to be absolutely huge. Tickets, there's a whole bunch of pre-sales that go on sale tomorrow. So make sure you check out, there's Vodafone pre-sale, MasterCard, Live Nation, blah, blah, blah, blah, blah.
1: Yeah.
0: Check it all out in your own time. They'll be playing at Geelong, Saturday, October 9. Love a Saturday session with Nickelback. It's going to be huge. People already ask me, can you get tickets?
1: Mm.
0: No, I'm going to have to buy tickets like the rest of you guys.
1: Absolutely, yeah.
0: But general tickets go on sale this Friday, October 16 at 10 a.m. But if you want to snag those pre-sales, like I said, Google it in your own time. The other big trending news this morning is Powderfinger. They are coming back for the first time in years and they are playing in October next year as well. If you do want to get pre-sale tickets for this one, then you're going to have to look, you're going to have to Google it as well. There's so many pre-sale for Powderfinger. There's VIP passes, it's all that stuff. The venue that they're playing at is Melbourne Park Oval, which we've discovered. We're like, what is it? What is it? So it's the big park in between Rod Laver and
1: John Cain
0: Arena. Mm. And they're coming back for the first time in years. And they are playing

0: going to be Friday the 22nd and Saturday the 23rd of October next year. And then again, Friday the 29th and Saturday 30th. A whole bunch of pre-sales go on sale this Wednesday and then general on sale next Monday. So, look, find some money if you can, if you're keen on these two bands. What a time October's going to be.
1: October's going to be busy. February is also super busy for gigs next year. Weird, they all clump together. Anyway, that's what's trending this morning. Stay up to date with everything trending, krock.com.au. Thought maybe we would celebrate by playing a bit of Powderfinger now.
0: Oh, why not?
1: Just happens to be my favourite Powderfinger song too. 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
1: Just announced this morning, playing next October at Melbourne Park Oval, Friday and Saturday the 22nd and 23rd of October, and then again the Friday and Saturday 29th and 30th of October. Pre-sale is Wednesday, and a whole bunch of pre-sale is there before the general on sale Monday 19th of October. So keep it in your diary.
0: And it's moving into that territory with gigs where you sort of need to get involved with the pre-sale because they're putting all their tickets into pre-sale.
1: And it just doesn't – it ceases to make sense.
0: Yeah.
1: If everything's pre-sale, then nothing is pre-sale.
0: Yeah.
1: You know?
0: So true. Caller of the week, if you get involved with the show, we'll put you in the draw to win 150.

0: 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It is delicious.
1: This happened to one of my mates over the weekend. They were at one of their other mates' house and they were coming down the stairs, right? And then boom, boom, boom, boom, fell down the stairs.
0: No.
1: Yeah, which sounds like intense.
0: Yeah.
1: And when you first hear that someone's fallen down the stairs, you're like, oh, my God, right? Apparently they missed the bottom three stairs. And I'm like, how? And they're like, I don't really know.
0: The bottom three's a lot. I've missed the bottom step before, but never the
1: The three.
0: Yeah,
1: so what happened is it seemed that they went, they were standing up and then they went bum on the stairs. And then hit their shoulders and then they kind of slid, like kind of fell down. Yeah.
0: Slipped out from under them almost.
1: Yeah.
0: Are they okay?
1: Yeah, they're fine. They've got a massive bruise on their ass, almost like a hematoma, like the one that I had when I fell off the esky at that New Year's that time.
0: An esky,
1: I was dancing on an esky. So didn't have a lot of drinks in it. This was dangerous.
0: Butt bruise.
1: And it got me thinking, okay, remember how the sea can get you sometimes?
0: And
1: we've spoken about the sea getting us. I thought, oh, maybe we might be able to remix this one live.
0: Yeah. Okay. You ready? You ready to do it?
1: I'm ready to do it.
0: Okay. Here we go.
1: Yeah. Oh no. Stairs got to me. Stairs have gotten you. When have the stairs gotten you? And let's make it funny. Because no one wants to hear, you know, grim stuff on the way to work. You get that in news. So if anyone got a funny story about the stairs getting them.
0: Also, I would like to maybe hear from anyone who's bruised their butt because I find that's I think that's quite a funny injury. Like as long as they're okay.
1: Yes.
0: As long as your friend's not in too much pain, I would also, can we do a double barrel thing? How'd you bruise your butt? 5-2. 232-955. Did the stairs trip you up? What happened? And or did you bruise your butt in some fashion?
1: We'd love to know. 5-2-232-955.
2: 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K-Rock traffic.
3: Good morning. Starting off in Newtown, there's been reports of a crash in Aberdeen Street, eastbound approaching Shannon Avenue. Over in Newcombe, works are causing slow delays on Port Arlington Road, westbound towards Boundary Road. On the Surf Coast Highway, it's a slow run in both directions in stretches through Mount Dunedin and Grovedale. Otherwise, looking at your run into Melbourne, you've got some heavy delays following an earlier crash on the Prince's Freeway, Melbourne bound at the Point Cook Bend. It's a slow run back towards the Maltby Bypass. Then on the Westgate Freeway, delays are quickly building Melbourne bound from the Westgate Bridge and then towards the Burnley Tunnel. This week at IGA, get Connoisseur Gourmet Ice Cream 1 litre selected varieties, half price, just $6.50. That's worth pulling over for. It's October 13 at participating stores. More traffic all day while you work. Keep it K-Rock.
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0: 11 minutes to 9 now in K-Rock 955, sitting on 15 degrees in Corio. 18 to be the top for us today with a shower or two clearing. Tomorrow, shower or two again and 15. Cloudy and 15 on Wednesday before it warms up for the show.
13: One of my mates was over one of my other mates' house and fell down the stairs. Three steps they missed and they went bang straight on their bottom. Mm. So they've got a massive bruise on their ass. They're okay. They're okay, thank God, because oh no, the stairs has gotten them.
0: Do you want to do it?
13: Sure.
0: Here we go.
1: Oh no, the stairs got to me.
13: Yeah, when did the stairs get you? Mm. You know what I mean? A lot can happen around stairs.
0: So true, mate. Mm. Just in general.
13: Really?
0: Yeah.
13: No, and then a lot of people can get bruised ass for one reason or another.
0: I don't think I've proper fallen downstairs. I've definitely had close calls.
13: I have. My grandfather caught me. It was like two stairs, like up and then a platform and then up, and yeah. I fell down when I was a kid. Brrr, and he caught me right at the end.
0: Oh,
13: good catch, Dillo.
0: 52232955. Matt in Bell Post Hill. What happened to you, mate?
14: So it was probably the day before my teeth extraction at the hospital, believe it or not, which was last week, the Wednesday night. We had a bit of a slippery hallway for some reason on the corner into the lounge room. So it's not the stairs, it's into the lounge. And we'd been slipping on it all day and, you know, I'd been like, what the hell is that? And the wife had done the whole thing and she didn't know and she's a cleaner. Anyway, so we let it go. My little ones had slipped over and we'd had a laugh and I got into the room, watching Netflix. It's about 1 a.m. I'm like, I'll sneak out to the kitchen because, you know, I'm not going to be able to have food, which I haven't really had food since because I've had my teeth done. Yeah. So I went out, got some ice cream and... just as I was going out to the hallway, I was like on a bit of a mission and I hit that spot and both my feet at once went out from under me from the house.
13: No.
14: I've gone up in the air, but I don't know how it happened because I've landed on my right leg and like I've got the biggest, I'm telling you, bruise now under my knee, just under my kneecap on that, like, there's like a little lump that everyone, I don't know if everyone's got it, yeah, or I've seen it. It's like my whole knee is purple. Like, it looks like I've broken my knee.
15: Oh, so, God.
14: I was willing to send in the photo somehow or show you. But yeah, that's a week old, and the bruise has only just started to appear now. And it's, I heard the stair thing, and I was like, gee, I reckon I'll have to do that with my feet. And I was like, both are in the air. I come down, and I did have a bit of a sore butt too, but
0: yeah,
14: I landed on my knee.
0: Yeah, that's what I was going to ask. How's your butt?
14: It was a little bit sore on the right cheek, but my knee on my right side. So I did the damage to the right side, but it must have been like my heel had gone into my, you know, butt. And then
13: That's a new one as well.
0: Yeah. Well, sorry to hear about the knee. And while that the dental surgery wasn't the most painful thing.
13: Oh, yeah, exactly. Megan and Lara, when did the stairs get you? Or do you have a weird bruise on your arm?
16: I may have a weird tattoo on my bum, but not a bruise currently.
0: Oh, yeah.
16: Well, it was a few years ago. Partner and friends and I had gone to Tassie for like a joint birthday weekend. The first night we got there, we had a little two-story like Airbnb that we booked, and I have tripped going up the stairs.
0: Yeah.
16: And I was like, oh, silly goose, I'll watch my step. And not even 5 minutes later, I've turned around to go back down the stairs and have gone the full flight on my ass.
13: No! So how many bangs was it?
16: It was carpet. It was carpet, so like it was kind of nice.
13: Oh.
16: But still definitely painful nonetheless. The whole flight of stairs.
13: Yeah. You can tell you've got tattoos because you're like, the burn was kind of nice.
0: All right, Kerry in Mount Dunede, are you calling to tell us about how you hit yourself on the stairs or your bruised butt or both?
17: Yes, but it was actually a step, and it was theatrical. So I was actually supporting my son, who remained nameless, but it does rhyme with Brian. I was actually just watching, and I was on that little platform when I was watching the basketball, but I didn't realise I was actually on that platform, and that he's throwing his water bottle up in the air, asking me to go and fill it up.
0: Yeah.
17: So I thought, hurry, quick. So when I thought I was running across the court, I was actually running down the step, and I was in my work gear with high heels on and a dress. And ran, and then the whole trip, running forward because I couldn't get my step, and ended up spreading myself across a very slippery court with my arms out and skidded into the middle of the court. And everyone was like, oh my God, what have I just done?
0: Did you catch the bottle?
17: Boy, he looked at me going, oh my God, Mum, what are you doing? Yeah. What are you doing? So I just picked myself up, brushed myself down, and went and got the water.
13: Oh my God.
0: Yes, that sounds like you didn't catch the bottle then.
17: I did fill up the water. I didn't smash the bottle. Like, nothing happened. Just me and my partner.
0: Just spread eagle.
13: Did they ask you to be part of the cheer team after that? Because obviously you can do the splits.
17: I think they told me to stay away.
0: All right, 5 2 2 3 2 9 5 5. Do you fall down the stairs? They stitch you up. We'll put you in the drawer for caller of the week on K-Rock.

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1: One of my mates fell down the stairs and really bruised their ass on the weekend, so we're doing a...
2: Oh no,
1: the stairs
2: got to me.
1: Yeah, the stairs. When have the stairs gotten you? Or when have you got a big bruise on your ass? We're doing a two-pronged effect this morning.
0: We are. Bree's in Banno. Morning, Bree.
3: Good morning, guys. How are you this morning?
0: Good, thanks. Good. How's your butt?
3: Well, the butt's well and truly recovered now. Good. I'm going way back, but it is something I've never forgotten. back in the old days, the bended elbow.
0: Yes.
3: I was upstairs, heading downstairs, and they were in the middle of a drug raid upstairs.
0: Oh.
3: As I was walking downstairs, the coppers knocked me and I rolled all the way to the bottom of the stairs, like a proper roll. Imagine A over T. It was amazing.
0: Oh my gosh, Bree. Did anybody stop
3: I've
0: to check that you're okay?
3: I've never forgotten it. Never.
0: Did
3: Sorry?
0: Did anyone stop to check that you're okay?
3: No, they were all worried about the drugs, not me.
1: Okay. Oh my God. So I guess you probably would have got bruises on the back and the front then, or was it just...
3: I was covered in bruises, but I had a bit of concussion, and I'm like one of the nicest people going around. I'd never heard a fly, but apparently I was that concussed. I ended up getting in a fight in the taxi line because someone pushed in front of me. I don't remember any of that.
0: Yeah, it was definitely the concussion. It wasn't the 16 beers you had before.
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21: Good morning. Starting with the Surf Coast Highway, traffic is building both ways right through Mount Duneed and Grovedale. On the Ballerine Highway, inbound traffic is starting to slow right through Moolap and Newcombe. Looking at your run into Melbourne, there's some heavy congestion building on the Geelong Ring Road towards Ballarat Road. Then on the Princes Freeway, there's still some slow delays following an earlier crash at the Point Cook Bend. Traffic is slow going back to the Maltby Bypass. On the Westgate Freeway, traffic is slow past the Balti and then right into the Burnley Tunnel. 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More traffic all day while you work. Keep it K-Rock.
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27: Forecasting on Wateran Country, hey, it's AJ with your latest K-Rock news. Carlton has yet to comment on reports that drugs were present at a weekend party hosted by Will Haywood at his home in South Yarra. He and Lachie Cowan were hospitalised in separate incidents yesterday morning. Haywood needed stitches for a cut to his head while Cowan was placed under observation. The club not saying what, if any, sanctions the pair will face. A woman has been flown to Melbourne after a crash on a property in Mount Duneed. A ute and a truck colliding around 11 a.m. yesterday with emergency services called to the property. The woman was airlifted to Royal Melbourne in a serious but stable condition. Victoria is being called the weak link in the war on illegal tobacco. The Australian Council on Smoking and Health has ranked Victoria behind every other mainland state in tackling the black market trade, Queensland coming out on top. Saudi Arabia's main airport has come under attack again by Iran-backed Houthi rebels. It forced the cancellation of hundreds of flights in and out of the King Khalid Airport in Riyadh. It was the scene of a deadly attack on Saturday that claimed 13 lives and left more than 300 people injured. And the opposition has promised $30,000 for local organisations helping homeless people if it wins next month's election. Liberal MP Bev MacArthur says Lazarus Community Centre needs help finishing off its new facility.
28: Tables and chairs inside, outside, office chairs, everything they need, we are going to commit to because we know how important Lazarus is for helping those who are homeless.
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27: 3 days remain in the AFL's trade period with clubs resuming talks this morning. Carlton and GWS remain at loggerheads regarding a Lachie Whitfield. GWS pushing for a first round pick for the contracted defender. Victoria is aiming to redeem themselves later today in the Dean Jones Trophy after a tough showing against South Australia in the Sheffield Shield. Geelong's Ollie Peake and Liam Blackford to line up for the hosts in Melbourne from 2 p.m. And Brody Kostecki and Todd Hazelwood are kings of the mountain once again. The duo taking their second Bathurst 1000 after leader Anton De Pasquale ran out of fuel on the final lap of the circuit. Hazelwood says it was an incredible finish to the event.
29: My God, explain my emotions between the lowest, the highest, the extreme highest, all in about 40 seconds, I think. We're begging for a safety car, after that last poor pit stop.
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0: Good morning, Liam Robertson from Surfing Victoria here with your morning surf report. Well, another day of great waves across the coastline this morning. That swell has held in there. It will start to decrease throughout the day, but still seeing well overhead waves, particularly on those surf coast reefs that are picking up a lot of swell. Winds from that west-northwest direction, so clean options, particularly on the surf coast reefs and the beaches. So great waves on offer. Experienced surfers only on those more premier reef breaks. Protected corners have some great waves as well in that shoulder to head high range. As always, if you are going to surf, surf with a mate, surf within your limits and play it safe by the water.
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27: Clearing shower or two and a top of 18 degrees today. Right now it's sitting at 15 and we're kicking off 50 minutes of non-stop K-Rock.
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9: Be a

On the subject of bad habits and after two, I want to shout out Davo from our drive show who went to Melbourne over the weekend, usually misses the last train, has to get a coach back, but she caught the last train this weekend so we can all celebrate. What a legend. 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
1: Hey, this is Jazz and Adria. I'm from Jandakot, Victoria. My debut EP, Set Me Free, is out right now. Here's my favourite track. It's called Metro Supermarket. It's all about an experience I had one night, which led me to walk down to the local supermarket and cry, and I couldn't stop, and everyone was looking at me. But hey, at least I got something good out of a bad situation with this song. Hope you enjoy. 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

0: from the noise, a little sentimental playing Savage Garden. Happy Monday morning. Another 50 minutes non-stop K-Rock very soon. Now, just over a year ago, the stat was 1 in 10 Greater Geelong residents ran out of food and couldn't afford more. And demand for food relief is continuing to increase in Geelong. 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The appeal is on from today until Sunday. 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There are so many ideas there, and you can help out, and K-Rock's getting right behind it as well. 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
13: G'day there, not a bad run around town post-peak. Clear and quiet, the Geelong Ring Road in shape in both directions. Same to the South Coast Highway and the Prince's at pace to Melbourne past the airport in through the Maltby Bypass and Point Cook Bend. A hassle-free merge onto the West Gate, which is doing it nicely over the bridge into the Burnley Tunnel. 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
15: Clearing showers and 18 today. Hi there, it's Nicole in the newsroom. The AFL is maintaining a silence over a weekend party that left two Carlton players in hospital. The Blues haven't confirmed reports of any illicit drug links, with Lachie Cowan and Will Hayward admitted to hospital in separate circumstances. Both have since been released. Two councils have called for the tracks between Little River and Werribee to start taking passenger trains again. Geelong and Wyndham have joined forces, calling on the state government to trial a direct rail connection between the two cities. They say it would improve access to jobs, education, healthcare and Avalon Airport. The ground continues to rumble under Gippsland. Geoscience Australia has reported another earthquake overnight. This one measured 2 with the epicentre near Warragul. Local CFA brigades are preparing to open their doors over the coming weeks as they prepare for the summer season. It's also a chance for locals to find out how they can be ready for the fire danger period. Geelong and the Surf Coast are at above risk of fire during spring. Donald Trump has declared Russia and Ukraine have agreed to an energy ceasefire effective immediately without providing any further detail. It comes after the US president struck a deal with Moscow to import Russian deals while blaming Ukraine for high fuel prices. It's a claim denied by Ukraine's Volodymyr Zelensky.
1: Everybody in the world understands the war in Middle East. The prices are rising. They're increasing because of the war in Middle East, of the blocking Hormuz, because of these reasons.
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15: Hawks forwards Aiden Schubert and Sam Butler could become Gold Coast players as early as today as the Suns bolster their forward line following the loss of Ben King. With trade period winding up, North Melbourne and Sydney have yet to agree to terms for Nick Blakey. Australia takes the lead of 139 in today 4 of the first test against South Africa in Durban. The Proteas roll for 284 before the Aussies made none for 33 at stumps last night. Skipper Pat Cummins, the best of our bowlers, taking 3 for 50.
12: 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K-Rock weather.
15: A shower or two clearing, a top of 18 today, a shower or two and 15 tomorrow. Right now it's 16 degrees and time for another 50 minutes of non-stop K-Rock.
12: Fancy a Ratley's fresh salad roll? Of course you do.
14: Stand by, guys. Here we go. Ready? Song one.
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12: Nothing but hits for a full 50 minutes. It's non-stop.

0: full 50 minutes. It's Non-Stop K-Rock. Fancy a Ratley's fresh salad roll? Of course you do.
1: Yeah. Yeah. I said what I said. I'd rather be famous.

What's going on with SDK? Are the Cats seriously considering trading Sam Deconing over the next few days? It's just a rumour kind of bubbling around. I don't know anything, but that's just what I'm reading.

are absolutely blessed with the live music announcements around Geelong and the Surf Coast. And even if you're willing to make a trip up to Melbourne, we heard the Powderfinger news today. Next year, the Powderfinger shows in Melbourne. But let's play a band right now that is doing Torquay in February with the Lookout Festival and Dashboard Confessional. But there's another Lookout Festival that's going to have Nickelback at Mount Dunedin State in October next year. I don't know how we're all going to get money for these tickets, but good luck.

0: Janet Jackson boosting our mood on a Monday. It's K-Rock 955. Fancy your Ali's fresh salad roll? Of course you do. We had the Geelong Running Festival just a couple of weeks ago, but Tom couldn't resist getting involved in more. He went up to Melbourne this weekend.
1: I was in Melbourne yesterday for the Melbourne Marathon, but I took Indy's Razor scooter with the pink wheels.
2: Was it big enough for your foot?
1: Just. Yeah. So I got out on Flinders Street and I'm like fanging down Flinders Street.
2: Hey, I'm guessing that the handles weren't in the right spot for you. Were you like crouching the whole time?
1: A little bit. But also my hands were just sort of down near my knees, that's all. So going alongside the marathon runners, so I'm like, and there's these crowds are like cheering as like they're going past. Dig deep, guys. Keep pushing. Oh, you're doing a great job. All of that stuff.
2: So did they inspire you to scoot harder?
1: Yes. I was like, yes, I am good. Yes, I will dig deep.
0: Got to make your own fun. Good on you, Tom. And more of that up late from 6 tonight. 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
13: Possible afternoon showers and 18 today. Hi there, it's Nicole in the newsroom. Another round of industrial action for a group of Lara workers today over paying conditions. Manufacturing workers union members at Air Radiators Lara walking off the job for a third time. They're seeking a 4% pay rise over 3 years and a 36-hour working week. Analysis has revealed an $880 million hole in Jess Wilson's health policy. The opposition plans to use public funds to pay for an additional 25,000 elective surgeries in private hospitals over the next 4 years. It would be funded by winding up a state-owned venture capital company. However, it's been revealed liquidating the firm would only generate $170 million. Telstra outages are set to impact customers in Janjak over the next week and a half. From today, work gets underway on their local mobile base station to improve 4 and 5G services. The works won't impact NBN services or coverage from other providers. A man has died in a tiger attack at a zoo in Britain. The victim fell into the enclosure after asking for photos with a Siberian tiger. Zookeepers fired warning shots to separate the tiger from the man, but were unable to reach him in time. And no royal reunion for Harry and Meghan this Christmas. Friends say the couple and the kids won't be spending the holidays with the King and the Queen and will instead head back to the US for the festive season. It's also been suggested the King wasn't planning to invite them anyway.
11: Get ready. 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
13: As expected, the Suns have sealed a deal for the Hawks' Aiden Schubert and Sam Butler. Hawthorn getting a host of draft picks in return. Now all eyes on North Melbourne and Sydney to see if a deal can be done for Nick Blakey. Max Verstappen celebrating a win at the Singapore Grand Prix for the first time.
14: It couldn't have gone better, really. 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So really happy with the whole performance of the team. The car was really nice to drive, so a lot of fun.
13: Oscar Piastri finished fifth, a solid result since his race was marred by a slow pit stop and a tyre puncture.
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